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1: 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Now.
14: Hi, I'm Phoebe Humphrey. Card surcharges for Aussie shoppers have been axed. The Reserve Bank has banned businesses from adding the extra fees on top of the cost price when you pay with a credit or debit card. But the move is expected to see some stores lift their shelf prices. Treasurer Jim Chalmers says the consumer watchdog will be making sure everyone is doing the right thing.
15: If they put up their prices, they will have to justify it. But what this means is that what you see on the menu is what you pay when you tap. And we know from talking to people right around the country, people hate these pesky surcharges.
14: A pilot has been arrested after a mid-air stabbing and crash attempt during a flight from Dubai to Tel Aviv. The commercial plane issued an emergency alert just 2 hours into its journey after one of the pilots allegedly stabbed the other. The flight was forced to make an emergency landing in Saudi Arabia. The federal government says it continues to make significant savings following calls to rein in spending. It comes as the Reserve Bank has lifted the cash rate to a 15-year high in a bid to tackle high inflation. Environment Minister Murray Watt telling Seven, Labor has saved nearly $180 billion in government spending since coming into office.
16: Even the most recent figures that came out showed that $4 out of $5 in demand in the economy at the moment is coming from the private sector. So the great bulk of spending that is happening in the economy at the moment is not from government, it's actually coming from the private sector.
14: And the Oz Alert system officially launches today to send emergency messages during disasters. It follows a nationwide test that went off back in July.
1: 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Your next meal at the Berry Hotel could lead you to a Mitsubishi Outlander. Magic 931 Sport. Now.
14: In sport, Panthers star Nathan Cleary has taken out his first Dally M medal. He finished 14 points ahead on the leaderboard, sending a message from home as he recovers from surgery.
17: I want to start off by saying how grateful I am for everyone's support over the last few days, given the injury that happened, and just the support from the rugby league community has been absolutely amazing.
14: There on Fox, Tamika Upton won for the NRLW. And Harry Sheezel has become the youngest kangaroo to win North Melbourne's Best and Fairest Award 3 times. That's the latest news in sport.
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22: Magic weather.
23: Cloudy today, very high chance of late rain, chance of a thunderstorm too. Tomorrow, partly cloudy, high chance of showers, might see a thunderstorm in the early morning too and a top of 21 degrees. Saturday, we'll start the weekend partly cloudy with a slight chance of a shower and a top of 19. And then Sunday, cloudy and a top of 21 degrees. Today, we're expecting a top of 28. And right now at the Davilly's air conditioning weather station, it's 22.
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0: 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You know, doing a job you hate because you need the money.
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kids. Real soon, Miley says. Let's go. 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No boys, no new friends. And Survivor says. All of those coming your way soon, but first, she rocked the AFL Grand Final. He's going to be rocking stadiums across Australia real soon. It's Robbie and Kylie Kids at Magic 931.

0: Magic 931, the Riverlands, home of the hits. Has anyone got a four-post bed? Just draws such an image. I think Sugar Ray helped with that. Every morning's going to play. Just a couple of minutes away here at Magic 931. Speaking of the long weekend, anyone getting away? Could you use some extra fuel? 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

0: 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Eminem. And Houdini, plus the man who's going back and back and back to Madison Square Garden at the moment, not too far away. 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
1: Australia. More Aussie than wearing your cozy because you ran out of undies. 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
19: Hi, I'm Phoebe Humphrey. Say goodbye to card surcharges. From today, Aussie businesses will no longer be able to charge an extra fee for customers using credit or debit cards. The Reserve Bank is also lowering the interchange fees businesses pay for card payments. The PM is spruiking the federal government's 5% first home deposit scheme. It comes after new figures revealed more than 100,000 first home buyers have taken up the scheme over the last year. Anthony Albanese says 1 in 2 are now using it to get into the market.
20: When you invest in your home, it's an investment in long term. And having a security of roof over your head enables you to plan with certainty.
19: While experts warn the Australian property market could see falls of up to 15% in the coming months, it follows the latest data from Cotality that reveals national house prices have dropped for a 6th straight month, down 1.1% in September. All capital cities recorded a fall besides from Darwin and Hobart. The verdict date has been set for the trial of 3 Mexican men accused of killing 2 Aussie brothers. A Mexican judge says closing arguments will take place next Thursday local time, with the verdict to be delivered the following day. Jake and Callum Robinson, along with their American friend, were killed while on a surfing trip in 2024. And the tax office says almost 30% of large companies paid no tax in the 2024-25 financial year. The ATO has released its corporate tax transparency report, revealing more than 1,000 large companies did not pay tax that year.
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19: In sport, Roosters star Angus Crichton admits it would be a fairy tale ending to finish his NRL career with a premiership. The 30-year-old will play his last rugby league game in Sunday's decider against the Knights before heading to Union. Crichton telling Nine a grand final win would be special.
21: We won a premiership in my first year when I came across in 2019, and then it'd be pretty fitting to win another one on Sunday.
19: And North Melbourne assistant Xavier Clark will compete for the club's vacant head coaching role after the Roos parted ways with Alistair Clarkson. That's the latest news and sport.
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16: Cloudy today, very high chance of late rain, the chance of a thunderstorm too. Tomorrow, partly cloudy, high chance of showers, might see a thunderstorm in the early morning too and a top of 21 degrees. Saturday, we'll start the weekend partly cloudy with a slight chance of a shower and a top of 19. And then Sunday, cloudy and a top of 21 degrees. Today, we're expecting a top of 28. And right now at the Davilly's Air Conditioning Weather Station, it's 24.
14: 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And here's why.
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There are no stop signs on the Sturt Highway. None here either. For Rayward Riverland, this is Magic's non-stop 10 in a row.

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0: The Riverlands home of the hits. As we wind back the clock to 1995 soon. Hootie and the Blowfish brought to a new generation by Post Malone. We'll get the classic soon, then we'll wind the clock forward 20 years. 2015 in the Weekend. What a breakthrough that was globally. And then if we wind the clock again 10 years forward, thank you for the lovely bouquet. Taylor Swift and Sabrina Carpenter, just last year, 2025, Life of a Showgirl, lapping it up about this time last year. Those are all coming as we go non-stop 10 in a row for Ray White Riverland, your local real estate experts. You can trust us for all your buying, selling and investment needs throughout the entire Riverland. With Zara Larson, we're winding it back to 2015 now here at Magic 931. I live my day.

0: on the Riverlands, home of the hits. It is Magic 931. Craig joining you. It has been a couple of warm days. Bit of rain just reminding us it is still spring. But Don Henley giving us that inspiration. It's summer's around the corner. And the boys of summer coming your way straight after Baby Steps from Olivia Dean. So we head to midday here at Magic 931. Rob's been filling in for Zach and Sabby on breakfast, all thanks to Harvey Norman Renmark and getting you to the Rose and Garden Festival gala dinner.
1: Gala.
0: Thank you for showing us your incredible accessories and shout outs to Chris Ulla, who won the tickets to the Rose and Garden Festival gala dinner with a brooch handed down by her yaya, a big rose, which will be perfect. Cerez was also on the show. He is DJing at the gala dinner and told us all about it.
2: Yeah, look, it's a great event. It's open for everyone of all ages, 18 to 60 plus. Get your mates, get dressed up. It's great. It's not just for an exclusive group or anything else. It's open to everyone, and I can't wait to see people there.
0: Now, if you missed out this morning, Rob is back tomorrow morning from 6 to 9. Thanks to Harvey Norman Renmark and Zach and Tabby, always talking about hard rubbish on a Friday. Rob's actually planning to give some away, so don't miss that tomorrow morning here at Magic 931.
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0: 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Your midday local news update coming shortly with Jackie Lim filling in for Lachie Winnell. We'll find out why the Loxton Wakery Council is lighting up tonight, and you can keep up to date and across local news at magic931.com.au. Throwback lunch on soon for TJ's Furniture. Absolutely, we are playing 50 Cent into Club. Not too far away, we'll kick it off with the Hoodoo Gurus in a moment at Magic 931.
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8: Morning, I'm Jackie Lim. The state government says it's stepping up the battle against the black market tobacco trade after a major enforcement operation in regional SA. 15 businesses across the Riverland and Murraylands have been temporarily closed after more than $150,000 worth of illegal tobacco products were seized. The haul included over 4,000 packets of cigarettes, nearly 5,000 cigarette tubes, almost 20 kilos of loose tobacco and more than 200 vapes. Businesses in Loxton, Berry, Barmera, Renmark and Wakery were among those affected, with authorities warning further action is planned. Debate over the future of the Murray-Darling Basin is set to intensify again today following the release of a new Commonwealth report. The Murray-Darling Conservation Alliance will outline its response at a media event in Adelaide later this morning. The group says the report highlights shortcomings in a government agreement intended to deliver water for environmental purposes. Conservationists argue not enough water is reaching wetlands, forests and habitats that support threatened species across the basin. Hundreds of regional aged care and home care workers, including many employed through the Riverland Mallee Coorong Local Health Network, are set to receive a pay rise and back pay. A review by SA Health found workers with Certificate 3 qualifications should have been paid at a higher classification level under their enterprise agreement. Around 390 employees across regional SA are affected. Starting this month, eligible workers will move to the higher pay scale, while back payments covering up to 6 years will also be processed. And the Riverland will be part of a nationwide tribute to one of Australia's biggest retiree organisations. The Loxton Wakery Council building on Lower East Terrace will light up tonight to celebrate the 50th anniversary of Probus, which now boasts more than 90,000 members across Australia and New Zealand. The light-up is part of Probus Month, with more than 100 landmarks around the country taking part. Organisers say the milestone celebrates 5 decades of helping retirees stay active, social and engaged in their communities.
7: EKM Accounting Berry. Let Alyssa show you the money. Your trusted tax accountant is EKM.
9: 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Now.
0: Hi, I'm Phoebe Humphrey. Aussie shoppers are being warned we could start seeing prices rise slightly at some businesses amid a ban on card surcharges. From today, we'll no longer be slugged the extra 1 to 2% when paying with debit or credit card. Treasurer Jim Chalmers says the price you see is exactly what you'll pay at the checkout.
6: Right now, I think something like 84% of businesses don't charge credit or debit charge surcharges. So we're talking about 16% of businesses. And if they put up their prices, they will have to justify it.
0: Some passengers have been praised for helping take down a pilot who allegedly stabbed his co-pilot on a flight from Dubai to Israel. The Fly Dubai plane was forced to make an emergency landing in Saudi Arabia after making a distress signal 2 hours into the flight. One man has been arrested. Israeli authorities claim he was trying to crash the plane. Bridget McKenzie has slammed the federal government as incompetent when it comes to government spending. Labor is facing renewed calls to pull back following the latest interest rate rise. The National Senator telling Seven they've been given plenty of chances.
9: They were warned by the IMF, the OECD, the Reserve Bank Governor about the proportion of government spending in our economy and the negative consequences that would have. They've ignored that.
0: And Ampol has bought one of Australia's biggest EV charging networks, the fuel giant striking a deal to acquire 100% of EV networks for $225 million. It will more than triple the number of charging bays it owns.
7: Dinner tonight, Mitsubishi Outlander tomorrow. 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
0: In sport, a former Magpie Premiership player says he thinks Lachie Neale will be a huge addition to the club. The 33-year-old will leave Brisbane for Collingwood when the AFL's free agency opens tomorrow. Tom Mitchell has told Seven he'd certainly help solve the club's clearance issues.
10: I think it's a great fit. So if you look at Collingwood's profile, they're in the bottom five for centre clearance, and first possession. Brisbane ranked number one in all three categories. So I'm not saying that's all Lachie Neale, but he plays a huge part in that.
0: And Panther Nathan Cleary has accepted his Dally M medal from the couch as he recovers from surgery. That's the latest news and sport.
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12: Cloudy today, very high chance of late rain, chance of a thunderstorm too. Tomorrow, partly cloudy, high chance of showers, might see a thunderstorm in the early morning too, and a top of 21 degrees. Saturday, we'll start the weekend partly cloudy with a slight chance of a shower and a top of 19, and then Sunday, cloudy and a top of 21 degrees. Today, we're expecting a top of 28, and right now at the Davilly's Air Conditioning Weather Station, it's 26.
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3: 0 minus 1 hour and 15 minutes and holding.

That is the Throwback Lunch for TJ's Furniture on the Riverlands, home of the hits, Magic 931. It is Craig with you. Going back to a time when we all thought Justin Bieber had done a deal with Kirk's to sell Pasitos. Well, maybe that's just me because I don't speak Spanish. Great song, Luis Fonsi, Daddy Yankee with the Biebs. In a couple of minutes at Magic 931, a couple of hours, we are going to wrap up Wings for Life, the silent auction. 9 a.m. tomorrow morning, all bids are final. Have you bid on something? Gee, it's your final chance to get in. This is where you need to start upping the ante. And, of course, funds going to the Royal Flying Doctors Riverland Support Group, which means if we can get over 15K, this is going to be huge. It is the target we're currently looking for, and we want to get across it. And you need to get across these absolute bargains in the silent auction. Berry Dental's Brighter Smile package. It's worth $905. 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Come on, pump up that price. You can still get it at an absolute bargain. We have one night's accommodation and dinner for two at the Wakery Hotel Motel. $350 it's worth. It's currently going out at $200. So easy for you to get involved with that. And, oh, how about this? An outside broadcast with Zach and Tabby or our mates at 5RM. It's worth $3,295, currently sitting at $500. This could be absolutely pumping your business, or as someone in the office said, you can probably just get Zach and Tabby to clean your house. So get bidding. The clock is ticking, and once that auction closes at 9 a.m. tomorrow, it is done. Every dollar we raise, going back to the Royal Flying Doctor Service Riverland Support Group. 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It all wraps up 9 a.m. tomorrow here at Magic 931. We were good.

0: Magic 931, the Riverlands home of the hits. And if you have a bunch of images to burn through in a video, this is the song you need on TikTok. Oh, when the drop hits, how quickly you get all that instant dopamine as every shot from your camera roll shoots up. Here it comes. It's such a good trend, and the song's great too. It's going to play for you very soon here at Magic 931, where we are moving closer and closer to the 2026 Riverland Sportsperson of the Year Awards. 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

0: It's the Riverlands home of the hits, Magic 931. Craig getting out of here. Wendy's going to take over after 1 o'clock. Calvin Harris, How Deep Is Your Love? The New Radicals. How deep is your love? They are lined up too. And we'll hear from Stella Lefty. Well, I'll tell you some guys whose love runs very, very deep. Their name's Jack and Ryan. They're doing the bloody big run, if you didn't hear it this morning, with Rob. They are running all the way from Adelaide to Barmer, and they're going to arrive on Saturday.
1: How many marathons have you run over the last few days by now?
2: Almost three. Well, we just took over 20 days, so almost three this coming this morning.
1: Yeah. You'd better have something good for your waiting in Barmer. What's going on the Saturday?
2: At 3 o'clock, we should be running into the Barmer Club on the lakeside there. So trying to get as many heads as we can get down there. And we've got a bit of a gala night that night.
0: Yeah, check it out. The Bloody Big Run. You can get tickets to that gala as well. And support the guys as they make their way into Barmer. Rob's going to check in with them again tomorrow morning on the show from 6 to 9. All thanks to Harvey Norman Renmark. Plus, in the lead up to the Loxton show, he's working on that scarecrow. How scary will it be tomorrow? We'll find out, and I'll catch you from 10 at Magic 931. This is
3: Australia. More Aussie than wearing your cozy because you ran out of undies. Oh, no, wait, is that just lazy? Either way, Ausmade is the place to hear fair dinkum Aussie music.

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16: 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Now.
17: Hi, I'm Harrison Preve. Aussie shoppers will no longer be slugged any extra at the checkout when paying with debit or credit cards. From today, businesses are banned from adding that extra 1 to 2% EFTPOS fee we sometimes see. Treasurer Jim Chalmers says it's a win for customers and businesses.
18: The blame for these surcharges does not lie with small businesses. I mean, small businesses are doing the best they can in a difficult economic environment. And that's why an important part of this is to save them more than $900 million a year.
17: 170 people on board a flight from Dubai to Tel Aviv have been praised for thwarting a suspected terror attack. The Fly Dubai aircraft issuing a mid-air emergency alert with reports a pilot had stabbed his co-pilot in an attempt to hijack and crash the plane. Two of the women at the centre of the sexual assault allegations made against Sydney Swans players are reportedly suffering from PTSD. Nine papers report the alleged victims have been medically assessed and have suffered severe trauma-related disorders following the night at Melbourne's Pullman Hotel in August. Four players remain persons of interest, all maintain their innocence. And Australia's richest fishing competition is back. Anglers from across the country heading to the top end today in the hope of snagging one red-tagged barramundi worth $1 million. There will also be 100 barra worth 10 grand each, with the comp to run until the end of March.
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17: Thousands of NRL fans have packed into Martin Place in Sydney's CBD to catch a glimpse of their grand final heroes. Players and coaches from the Roosters and Knights taking centre stage to officially launch this weekend's decider. And Marcus Bontempelli stands alongside champion Dogs midfielder Scott West as a seven-time Charles Sutton medalist. The veteran taking home the silverware at last night's club's Best and Fairest Awards. While North Melbourne's Harry Sheezels become just one of 10 Kangaroos to win their BNF 3. three times. And that's the latest in news and sport.
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22: Magic weather.
23: Chance of more rain and a thunderstorm this afternoon. Partly cloudy with a chance of showers tomorrow. Top of 22 expected. Saturday, 22 partly cloudy. Slight chance of showers again. Today's top 28. Right now at the DeVillers Air Conditioning Weather Station, it's 26 degrees.
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1: 10 out of 1 and then game. And then

Pizza Superstar. Teddy Swims, Mr. Know-It-All. Halfway through your non-stop 10, thanks to Ray White, Riverland. Good afternoon, Wendy Marie with you. In for Rob. Rob's back in Arvo's next week, doing a great job on Brekkie, Zach and Tabby for breakfast. Thanks to Harvey Norman Remmart back next week. We're in our final hours. Get bidding. 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Still items there to bid on. So let's raise as much funds as we can. Keep those bids coming. As we will, the hits and five more of your non-stop 10. Simple Minds right now. Tommy Kitten,

0: creeping, just don't let me find out. 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
1: 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Better thank Ray White Riverland.

0: 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Good collab. 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While you're there, throw some bids on. We're in our final hours of Wings for Life. The Killers on the way before two. Next, Red Hot Chili Peppers.
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0: What a nighty hits there, Lewis Capaldi. Scottish singer Survive with an Italian surname. Wendy Marie with you this afternoon, filling in for Rob. Rob for breakfast, thanks to Harvey Norman. Remmark is back tomorrow from 6, his last day on brekkie, filling in for Zach and Tabby for breakfast back next Monday. They've had a well-deserved rest. They'll be all rested and back into it next week. Wendy Marie filling in for Rob the Salvo. If you're looking for something for the kids to do tomorrow, it's World Game Day. And it's all happening at the Balmoral Library, 4 Barwell Avenue, Balmoral. Bookings preferred. It's a free event and you can join friends making a Japanese game, a ninja headband and ninja stars. That'll be good for the kids. 2 p.m. tomorrow. Find all the details on the Berry Balmoral Council where you'll find the full program of school holidays, activities and more Riverland events at magic931.com.au on our Wilson Co. Mitre 10 street sheet where you can let us know of events. New sport and weather on the way, and then we'll kick off another non-stop 10 for your Thursday.
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14: now.
3: Hi, I'm Harrison Preve. First home buyers entering the market with a 5% deposit are vulnerable to negative equity. A Reserve Bank report reveals more than 100,000 have used the government scheme since last October. The RBA says, despite the outlook, less than 1% of borrowers are in the red. The Treasurer insists the government can hit its goal of building 1.2 million new homes by the decade's end. That's despite figures showing Labor will fall 262,000 property short. Jim Chalmers says he's optimistic about the target, though.
15: Whether it's approvals, commencement, dwelling investment, all three of those things were going backwards 4.5 years ago. They're now growing. That's a good thing because we've got that ambitious target and we need to hit it because we've got a very severe housing challenge in our communities.
3: The mother of murdered Perth brothers has made a plea to a Mexican court to deliver a verdict before she and her husband return home. Three men are on trial accused of killing Jake and Callum Robinson and their American friend on a surfing trip in 2024. Deborah Robinson asking the judge to deliver his verdict before they're due to fly back to Australia on October 9, a decision he's agreed to accommodate. And Aussies are spilling the beans and splashing the cash when it comes to their coffee. New research from Compare the Market has found the average Aussie spends close to $2,000 per year on their daily coffee fix, or around $5.40 a day.
14: Win the keys. Your next meal at the Berry Hotel could lead you to a Mitsubishi Outlander.
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3: Well, Knights fever has hit another level in Newcastle. Tickets to Sunday's NRL Grand Final live site at McDonald Jones Stadium selling out in just 20 minutes. Fans rushing online to secure a spot as the city counts down to its first decider since 2001. And Frio big man Sean Darcy isn't going anywhere, according to the Dockers GM of footy. The Ruckman wants to stay in Perth, despite reports Melbourne clubs are keen on his services. Meanwhile, the Dockers will work with Nathan O'Driscoll to help the midfielder find a new home during the trade period.
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0: Magic weather. Chance of more rain and a thunderstorm this afternoon. Partly cloudy with a chance of showers tomorrow. Top of 22 expected. Saturday, 22. Partly cloudy, slight chance of showers again. Today's top 28. Right now at the Davilli's Air Conditioning Weather Station, it's 27 degrees.
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Bring in the hits, Bruno Mars. Right now, she has totally pushed the queen of pop, Mariah Carey, off her 12-week stint at number 1 on the Billboard charts. Ella Langley right now. She's in Texas on Magic. Just when

0: 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While you're there, let's continue raising those funds for Wings for Life. 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Another couple of lads doing a great job raising funds, and it's all about the bloody big run. More on that shortly, plus more hits on the way. In excess, next, Miles Smith.
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1: 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All thanks to Wills & Co. Mitre 10, where you can let us know of events. This is a great event. A big shout out to Jack and Ryan, two local lads, who are doing the bloody big run and doing a bloody great job raising funds for the Cancer Council. Nearly $20,000 raised so far. They're a few thousand dollars off their target. Rob caught up with them for a chat this morning on Brekkie, but let's welcome them home. They're on their way back, coming through Blanchetown, and they are holding the Bloody Big Run Gala Dinner, a big event from 3 p.m. at the Barmera Club on Saturday. So if you'd like to head along to that, grab your bookings, head to trybooking.com. 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New sport and weather on the way, then we'll kick off another non-stop 10 thanks to Ray White Riverland.
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2: 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Now.
11: Afternoon, I'm Harrison Preeb. Brisbane's triple premiership coach Chris Fagan is calling time on his career. The 65-year-old going out on top following the weekend's grand final win over Fremantle. First home buyers taking up the government's 5% deposit scheme face a greater risk of owing more than their home is worth. More than 100,000 buyers entering the market in the past year, but the Reserve Bank says less than 1% of borrowers are currently in negative equity. will no longer be slugged an FPOS fee when paying with debit or credit cards. Businesses banned from applying the surcharge from today. The RBA claiming it'll save shoppers around $1.6 billion per year. But Finder Money expert Taylor Blackburn has told Seven there could be a catch.
0: So from a transparency point, you won't be slugged with that extra 1 or 2% when you do go and tap. But whether or not goods come up in price remains to be seen.
11: Victorian doctors are striking as they fight against long hours and poor working conditions that threaten patient safety. The four-hour stop work beginning at 1:30 p.m. local time. And a death row inmate in the US is still alive despite receiving two lethal injections. Convicted murderer Krista Pike's execution in Nashville had been briefly delayed after a last-minute stay, the Supreme Court giving the go-ahead a few hours later. The 50-year-old's lawyers stating she needs immediate medical care. The botched process raising fresh questions around the use of lethal injection.
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11: As we mentioned, Chris Fagan's confirmed he won't see out the final year of his contract. The Lions coach finishing with a three-peat after the win over the Dockers at the weekend. The Roosters are still waiting on a final update on Connor Watson to see whether he'll be able to line up in this weekend's NRL Grand Final. He was forced off the field in their last clash with a head knock and has to see an independent neurologist in order to be cleared. And the Aussies have won a rain-affected third and final ODI against South Africa.
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1: Magic weather. Chance of more rain and a thunderstorm today. Partly cloudy with a chance of showers tomorrow. Saturday, 22. Partly cloudy. Slight chance of showers tonight, a low of 10. Tomorrow's top 22. Right now, the DeVillies Air Conditioning Weather Station, it's 26 degrees.
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2: 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It's Ray White Riverland with Magic's non-stop 10 in a row.

It's your Non-Stop 10, Alex Warren, Passenger. Five hits down, five to go. Your Non-Stop 10, thanks to Ray White Riverland. 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We're in our final hours. Let's raise as much funds as we can for the Royal Flying Doctor Service. Wings for Life silent auction finishes 9 a.m. tomorrow. So you've got this afternoon, tonight. Keep the bids coming. We're doing a stellar job. Let's raise as much money as we can. Sam Fender teams up with Olivia Dean after this one. Garbage, Cherry Lips on Magic. She gave

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And then I started coming over, sloping up from my knees to his waist and now I can't

0: distinct voice of Amy Shark Movies. Wrapping up your non-stop 10, thanks to Ray White Riverland. Three officers, one team. We'll do it again next hour. Kids are on school holidays. Plenty of stuff going on around the Riverland. We've got some nice weather. Good to have a little bit of rain too. But the Loxton Show kicks off this weekend, Sunday and Monday. Find the full details on the Berry Total Tools street sheet at magic931.com.au, where you can also let us know of events. Empire of the Sun lined up shortly. Next, Becky Hill teams up with David Guetta on Magic.
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0: Riverlands, home of the hits, Magic 931 live on the air, free on the iHeart app. And Rob's done a great job on Brekkie this week, filling in for Zach and Tabby for breakfast, thanks to Harvey Norman Renmark. And it's going to be a big one tomorrow morning as we wrap up Wings for Life. Still time to bid at magic931.com.au. Zach and Tabby are always talking about hard rubbish. On a Friday, Rob's planning to actually give some away. That sounds interesting. Make sure you join him tomorrow morning from 6. He will also be checking in with the bloody big run fellas as they draw closer to Balmora, and he'd better finish off that scarecrow for the Loxton show coming up this weekend. Plus, don't miss his superstar showdown. Lots going on Brekkie tomorrow with Rob, thanks to Harvey Norman Renmark. News, sport and weather on the way, then another non-stop 10, thanks to Ray White Riverland.
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9: Hi, I'm Harrison Preeb. Businesses could respond to the new FPOS surcharge ban by hiking their prices. The Reserve Bank estimates scrapping the fees will save consumers around $1.6 billion per year. Fund of Money expert Taylor Blackburn has told Seven the change is being largely welcomed.
10: We ask about 30 different economists, and about two-thirds said they think it's going to be a net positive. There's less of a fee being charged on both ends, but, you know, for some small businesses who, you know, rely on that surcharge fee to offset what they pay, might be a little harder.
9: Home prices across the nation continue to tumble. New data showing they've fallen for a sixth straight month. Senior economist at realestate.com, Eleanor Cray, says it's being felt right across Australia.
11: Sydney and Melbourne remain the deepest corrections in terms of fall from peak, but downward momentum has shifted in recent months and strengthened in Adelaide, Brisbane and Perth, where conditions had previously been more resilient.
9: Former Wallabies player Nathan Charles has revealed he's been diagnosed with motor neuron disease. The 37-year-old has lived with cystic fibrosis from birth and says his latest diagnosis has been extremely challenging and overwhelming. And in the US, where a death row inmate is still alive after a botched execution attempt in Tennessee, Christopher Pike showing signs of life despite being administered two doses of lethal injection drugs. The convicted murderer has been taken to hospital for treatment.
7: 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Magic 931 Sport. 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
9: Chris Fagan is officially calling time on his AFL coaching career. The three-time premiership winner confirming he'll not see out the final year of his contract after the Lions' thrilling grand final victory at the weekend. And Knights captain Caleb Ponga says the squad's working to find the right balance between soaking up the NRL grand final fanfare and getting focused for the big game.
12: Just take it all in, though. 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Be grateful for them. But like everyone keeps saying, you know, we all have a job to do on Sunday.
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8: Chance of more rain and a thunderstorm today. Partly cloudy with a chance of showers tomorrow. Saturday, 22. Partly cloudy. Slight chance of showers tonight, a low of 10. Tomorrow's top 22. Right now at the DeVillies Air Conditioning Weather Station, it's 26 degrees.
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0: 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Keep the bids coming for Wings for Life. It wraps up at 9 tomorrow. Let's continue your non-stop 10 thanks to Ray White Riverland. Good Charlotte on the way right now. He's a bit of Miley, as we know her now. Her new one, Bass Persuades on Magic.
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0: She's got a gorgeous voice, Gem Cassidaly, All I'm Thinking About. 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We've got the Loxton Show on Sunday, Monday. Plus, you can head along for this national event out in Loxton. It's the 2026 Hammo's Concreting Australian Dirt Cart title, and it kicks off tomorrow right through until the 4th of October. So all weekend, three massive days of racing featuring drivers from the Riverland, around SA and also interstate. Now, this has been an event they've been trying to get to the Riverland for about 12 years. The application went in 2 years ago. So it's free entry, full canteen and bar facilities for all 3 days. Don't miss it. And head along to the Loxton Dirt Kart Club this weekend. Hits on the way, Eurythmics, Backstreet Boys. Next, Calvin Harris teams up with Sam Smith.
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0: 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We are your home of the hits. That's me done for today. Will and Woody for your drive home after 5 o'clock. News, sport and weather. Make sure you join Rob tomorrow morning for breakfast. Thanks to Harvey Norman. Remark in tomorrow from 6. His last day on brekkie, Zach and Tabby for breakfast. Thanks to Harvey Norman. Remark back next week. But he's got a big show planned tomorrow. So he'll be finishing off his scarecrow. He'll be catching up with Jack and Ryan with the bloody big run. Those lads, local lads, doing a great job raising funds for the Cancer Council. They've raised $20,000 so far. A big event on at the Barnborough Club Saturday night to welcome them home. That kicks off from 3 p.m. on Sunday. 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Let's finish off our Wings for Life with a bang. 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So head to magic931.com.au and bid on those items that are left for Wings for Life. 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Enjoy your arvo and I'll catch you tomorrow. See ya. This is
1: Australia. 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Either way, Ozmade is the place to hear fair dinkum Aussie music.

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1: 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It's Guy Sebastian here.
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11: 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This is your news. Now.
13: Afternoon, I'm Harrison Preeb. Two Australians were among the 170 people caught up in a suspected attempted terror attack on a flight from Dubai to Tel Aviv. The Israeli embassy confirming a Jewish couple from Sydney were aboard the Fly Dubai jet when the mid-air emergency unfolded, a pilot reportedly stabbing his co-pilot in an attempt to hijack and crash the plane, with passengers and crew managing to intervene. First home buyers entering the market with a 5% deposits are vulnerable to negative equity. A Reserve Bank report revealing more than 100,000 have used the government scheme since last October. The RBA says despite the outlook, less than 1% of borrowers are in the red. Aussie shoppers will no longer be slugged any extra at the checkout when paying with debit or credit cards. From today, businesses are banned from adding that extra 1-2% FBOS fee. Treasurer Jim Chalmers says it's a win for customers and businesses.
14: The blame for these surcharges does not lie with small businesses. I mean, small businesses are doing the best they can in a difficult economic environment. And that's why an important part of this is to save them more than $900 million a year.
13: And Jetstar passengers are being assured flights won't be disrupted when workers stop work tomorrow. Around 1,000 customer service staff will pause for an hour at major airports in the fight for better pay. Union members are also planning to waive some customer fees and pause airport announcements.
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12: Chance of more rain and a thunderstorm today. Partly cloudy with a chance of showers tomorrow. Saturday 22, partly cloudy. Slight chance of showers tonight, a low of 10. Tomorrow's top 22. Right now, the De Villiers Air Conditioning Weather Station, it's 20 degrees.

0: Hey, it's Will and Woody. Hope you're having a wonderful drive home. We're taking a well-earned break at the moment.
1: Absolutely. A little bit of R&R, William.
0: Yep.
1: So we're going to give you a great song right now.
0: Yeah, that's
1: it's right. It's a zooter.
0: Yeah. Yeah, yeah.
1: And then on the other side of that song, a couple of our best bits.
0: Oh, some of the most delicious gear that you guys are going to enjoy right now. So we'll get into a song. And then on the other side, the best of us, brought to you by us.
1: Will and Woody.
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0: Will and Woody driving you home. Woodrow, I saw a wonderful story in the news about a wedding that was at McDonald's.
1: Which I thought was
0: very, very funny.
1: Awesome stuff.
0: Really funny. But also clearly an awful wedding suggestion that someone's had to take for real. I imagine they were rushed or all sorts of things. Who knows? But there's got to be nothing worse than a bad wedding suggestion from your partner. Hard to get by, I imagine, when you're, you know, trying to organise the big day, lots going on. And what really excites me is I know that you made a bunch of heinous wedding suggestions to your partner, Mim, to the point where Mim actually just told you that she wasn't going to take any more suggestions and she was going to organise the day herself.
1: Yes, she brought to my attention that the more I got involved, the harder I was making it.
0: Yes.
1: So she said, if you could, the best thing you can do for me right now is to step away from all organisation of the wedding.
0: Yes, that's right.
1: Which I did diligently.
0: Now, given that there was a lot of stress around a wedding, as there's always around a wedding, I never really got to ask you what some of those suggestions were. Mm-hmm. Like, there was one that came up the other day that was pretty funny that I really enjoyed, which was around the food. And
1: this is still a great idea.
0: Just a window into how annoying that must have been for Mim.
1: I think we regret not doing this, by the way.
0: You actually said to her that what you wanted to have for dinner at the wedding was breakfast.
1: Awesome.
0: So
1: just imagine that moment, right? It's just like you're having a couple of drinks and then like, egg and bacon comes out, avocado on toast comes out, orange juice, maybe with a bit of champagne. It'd be awesome. Awesome. Okay, coffee great. As well. Bring the coffees out.
0: Okay.
1: I'll have a latte.
0: So I've got your wife, Mim, on the phone now. Hey, Mim. Thanks for coming on.
2: Hey, guys.
0: Hey, I don't want to, you know, take you back to a traumatic time or really drag Woody's name through the mud too much, but can you remember some of the suggestions that Woody had for your wedding that were just absolutely outrageous and you had to say no to?
2: Well, I just heard the back end of the breakfast part and I did actually push that to the back of my mind, as you can imagine. But I then said to him, you're just being cheap. And he said, no, with that money, we could buy hats for every individual person that suits their personality. And then everyone could wear a different hat at the wedding.
1: Yeah, I love that.
2: What does that even mean?
1: I was thinking it'd be fun. And then everyone would keep those hats and there'd be a great photo where we're all wearing hats. And then it's
2: get a tattoo person there and they can just do tattoos of like our names that anybody can get.
0: Did you say that?
1: Well, I didn't say they had to get a tattoo of our names, but I thought it would be cool because like people are like enjoying the love on display.
2: You said flashcard of like our faces, our names, our initials and like the date of our wedding.
1: No, I said that was the suggestion. So people could get that if they felt moved enough to get that, but then also they get whatever tattoo they wanted.
0: The tattoo.
2: Yeah, you're very good at just telling people that would be peer pressure. Like, you don't have to, but it would be really nice if you could.
1: It'd be awesome because people are having a great time.
2: That actually would be great.
0: You want me to get your names tattooed on me at your wedding?
1: Did you have a good time at
2: wedding? Yeah, well, we did give custom-made bracelets by me with our initials on them to everybody, but then we realised later that it actually said Will McMahon, WN.
0: It did. Yeah. They were my initials. Yeah. I thought that was a personalised bracelet.
1: No, it wasn't.
0: For a long time.
1: That's right. You were walking around going, so nice. You put everyone's initials on their bracelet. Yes. And we're like, no.
2: Well, actually, they worked like a bit of the cult because one of my friends was out for dinner and then bumped into another girl and she said, where'd you get that bracelet from? And she was like, I went to this wedding. And she was like, look at this, and showed her wrist, and then they were like bonded for life.
1: Wow. Yeah, that's what we were going
2: for. That's some witchy stuff right there.
1: I also had the idea of arriving to the wedding on a pony. I loved that idea.
2: Oh, yes, but he said about a minotaur, half pony, half man.
1: No, I didn't say that.
0: You are such a freak.
2: My question was, how do we pull that off? And he said, just a man in a costume, I guess.
1: That actually would have been cool. And the minotaur would have been wearing like a tie.
0: That's enough.
1: A formal minotaur.
0: That's enough.
2: Anyway, this has been fun. I've got to go.
0: Yeah, I think you mean centaur as well.
1: What's a minotaur?
0: The minotaur is a minotaur.
2: A minotaur is half man, half horse.
0: That's
2: isn't
0: a centaur. A minotaur is the beast that Odysseus fights in the cave.
2: Oh, that's right. He's got like bull sort of.
0: Yes, bull. Exactly. That's exactly right.
1: I'd arrive on him.
0: I'd arrive on him.
1: Alright,
0: time to go. Thanks, Mim. Will and Woody for the drive home. Turn your speakers up. Magic 931.

0: What if, now look, we had a blast doing this last time. For anyone driving home in their car, what is the best yeah in a song? Here's some that we had last time.
1: The Beatles, He Loves You, yeah, yeah, yeah.
0: Love it.
2: I'm being insulted by
0: I heard Lenny Kravitz, I heard Fly Away.

0: Wow, you really came
1: who was saying y'all?
0: There.
1: Who was saying y'all at the end there? I'm not really sure. You.
0: Now, I'm not sure if I listened to this song earlier today, and there's some really great subtle yeahs. Mark the Man Daniel was trying to find our audio producers trying to find the part of the song.
1: Mm.
0: Have you been sent anything yet, Tom?
2: I've got a lot of different yeahs.
0: Okay, you go with
1: so
0: those
1: the producers. The producers have piled in with a lot of these.
0: Oh, hang on, hang on. This is a great subtle yeah.
1: Oh,
0: play
1: God,
0: it.
1: Here we go.
0: Did you? It's a good one. There's another part of the song where she goes, yeah. We can't find it.
1: Oh, yeah, I know what you mean.
0: And she goes, oh, yeah. I know where it is.
1: Yeah, I know what you mean.
0: But she also does it at the start of that, which is good.
1: Yeah, it's a tune, isn't it?
0: She's actually a great Britney Spears.
1: Britney Spears, lots of yeahs. I mean, it's a real 90s thing to do. We've had some wonderful suggestions from the producer. And also, we did this about a week ago now, and it flew off online, the comments, and we've got some of the best ones that you guys have suggested online as well. I know Justin Timberlake, Sexy Back, popped up in there.
3: Sexy Back.
1: An iconic one.
0: Yeah.
1: Some other ones that are coming through different producers, though. We've got this one here, Joe.
4: Yeah, so this is just a bit of an underrated banger, I reckon, and it's got such a strong year.
1: Oh, yeah.
2: Really good.
1: Great song. Technically a yeah ho.
4: Arguably better.
1: He says a yeah ho.
0: He just parlays it.
1: I love
0: it.
1: Never listen to it. He goes, yeah ho. It's a yeah-ho.
0: It's a yeah-ho.
1: Extends
0: the yeah.
1: Yeah, but it's a great yeah. Have you got another one there, Tommy, that's on your list?
2: Yeah, I've got one. This is a bit of a throwback. I don't know if you remember these guys, End of Fashion.
1: Oh, yeah.
0: Nice. For sure. Strong.
1: No doubt. Absolutely no doubt. And another, yes, what have we got out here? Producer Leon in her final show.
4: Yeah, I've got this Tim McGraw classic.
0: Digging it. I don't reckon I've ever heard that song. I like the yeah, though.
1: That's all that matters, man.
0: Yeah,
1: you know the great thing about a good yeah in a song is you don't need to know the

0: anything. That's really it.
1: Yeah, good for him. Sexy Das.
2: Sexy. Yeah, this one was recommended heaps in the comments, and I totally agree. Yeah. It's Won't Get Fooled Again by The Who.
3: Oh, yeah.
1: Yeah, very good.
3: That's a screaming yeah.
1: That's a great yeah. It's a great chance to get involved. I'm sure you guys are all looking forward to hearing some good tunes up next. These are all absolute bangers from your life. Give us a call. What is the best yeah ever used in a song? Will and Woody.
4: Will and Woody!
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1: Woodrow, we are talking the best years in music history. I'm going to put one down here. I reckon my boy, this one goes out to my daughter Max. This is her favourite song, and I love screaming this with her. Don't you know I'm still standing better than I ever did. Oh, now we've... oh, no, he comes in. Wait for it.
2: Okay. Wait for build. It. I like it.
1: Little bit of build.
2: Yeah, it's fine.
1: You ready?
0: Not yet.
2: Yeah, no. All good.
1: We'll just wait. Just dim it down.
2: I got nowhere to be.
1: Wait for it. Wait for it. Wait for it. All right, here we go. I'm still standing.
2: Great, yeah. Great, good.
1: It's like a triple layered harmony, yeah. It's
2: gorgeous.
1: That one, it's
2: gorgeous.
1: Beautiful.
2: Hearing.
1: Beautiful.
2: Vicky, what song do you think has the best yeah?
3: Lord Tennis Court.
2: Strong, Vicky. Really strong.
1: Wow, Vicky, you can go home with a brick really for that. Strong. I reckon you get yourself a brick block. That's awesome. Brick blocks distractions on your phone so you can take back your time to do more of what matters. As for you, Vicky, very good year. Great.
2: Let's go to Alyssa here.
1: Wow, that was a great year.
2: Alyssa, what's the best year in a song?
4: Mandy Moore, Candy.
2: Yeah. Oh, she rolls it. Rolls it from the
1: candy,
2: ooh.
1: Yeah. Yeah. Well, it's candy, yeah.
2: Candy, yeah. Yeah, yeah. Just extends the candy. Great example. Alyssa.
1: Oh, here we go. Someone from the office has emailed in to say they wanted to nominate Earthquake by Labyrinth and Tiny Temper.
2: Oh,
1: where's the, yeah, we'll find that in the we'll background. Find that. Mark the man, Daniel. He's got a few to get.
2: Mark the man.
1: Not worth an email live on air, and not worth relaying to the on-air team. I would have thought. Can we triage emails and correspondence out there, please?
5: I encourage people to get in touch any way they would like.
2: Sure.
1: No, that's good. Sure, that's sure, good sure, that sure. They reach you guys, but keep the comms away from me.
2: Sarah, what song do you think has the best year in it?
6: Hey guys, love you in the show. I reckon for non-blondes, What's Up?
2: Really good, Sarah.
1: That's
2: rolls a hay into it, yeah. I like it when they parlay the yeah into other things. I think it's a beautiful use of yeah.
1: Yeah.
2: Now, Will, I got the wrong Britney song.
1: Hay and yeah go really well together, don't they?
2: Absolutely.
1: I mean, we just need to make sure if everyone's listening and you're calling in with hey ya, we struck a line through that last week. It's a yah.
2: It's a yah.
1: It's not a yeah.
2: Not going to allow it.
1: It's hey ya.
2: It's got to be rules somewhere.
1: Yeah.
2: Now, Will, I got the wrong Britney song before the song there. Britney starts, oops, I did it again with this. Oh, love that one more time, Brittany. What do you call that effect on the voice there?
1: Auto-tune? There might be a bit of reverb going on.
2: Awesome.
1: Yeah.
2: Awesome.
1: Yeah. It sounds quite compute, like digital, doesn't it?
2: I don't know what she's done there.
1: Auto-tune.
2: It's great. Let's go to Anna here. What song has the best yeah in it?
7: Well, it has to be Yeah by Usher.
2: Oh, yeah. I do. Yeah.
1: No yeah, yeah. No did we hear this last time?
2: I think we started with it.
1: We started with it last time.
2: Yeah. You're going to have another go at the producers.
1: No, they've had a howler. They know it. They know it. Don't need to rub their
2: any
1: noses.
2: Any more emails?
1: Don't need to
2: any
1: rub their emails? Noses in it. It's really Woody.
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16: Hi, I'm Sally Pearson. Broncos fullback Tamika Upton has been crowned the NRLW's best player for a third time. The 29-year-old finished 2 points clear of Tigers halfback Racine McGregor. Upton was also crowned fullback of the year. Carlton and Hawthorn open round 8 of the AFLW. Gabriella Pound comes into the Blues squad for Amelia Velado, who's being managed. The Hawks regain Lavinia Cox and Greta Bodie. And three Aussies are on court at the China Open, including Kim Birrell, Daria Kazatkina and Storm Hunter.
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0: Will and Woody, we're back doing places to flirt.
1: Yes, yay or nay. Should this be a place to flirt, or is it an area where you just should not approach someone? I feel like we are targeting guys here. I think guys have lost the ability to know when is a good time to flirt and when isn't a good time to flirt. Yep. It's technology, Will. It's technology. It's
0: dating. Yeah, they're apps. All moving to the apps.
1: Anyway, the more we talk about this, the more we are realising that you are the Flirtmaster 5000.
0: Retired.
1: Retired.
0: Retired Flirtmaster 5000.
1: It makes you even more desirable in a weird way. It's like, God, he used to be good. It's like the start of any action movie. Just like, we need you back, please.
0: Oh, that car, it's strange.
1: You've
0: know?
1: Still got the muscle, though. You're making it very clear that you've still got the muscle. So I always ask you first. I've got junior producer Annalise in here as well, who's giving the girl's perspective as to whether it is an area where she wants to be approached.
0: Mm.
1: Here's another one for you. Now, I don't know how much you find yourself in this situation. Trying on clothes in a store.
0: Oh, I haven't done that in a long time.
1: Let's just take yourself there though. Hey, maybe.
0: What do you mean by like in the change rooms?
1: No, not the change room. I would say the woman in this scenario is clearly walking around the store trying to find a mirror.
0: And the woman is.
1: And she's checking out her top or maybe some
0: not
1: pants.
0: Not a good time.
1: And you happen to be in the store browsing sunglasses.
0: I'm going
1: to
0: actually pick up something that Annalise said the other day when we were talking about flirting with people at the beach.
1: Yes.
0: Very vulnerable space.
1: Uh-huh. Okay.
2: Oh, yes. I tend to agree.
0: Your move has to be, you'd have to be getting red hot, smoldering eyes.
1: Yeah.
0: Maybe a finger beckon. Like, it'd have to be that obvious.
1: All right. So
0: it'd have to be like, I'm so keen to talk to you. Because that's, trying on clothes. I mean, I don't know what everyone else is. I don't know either women. I go clothes shopping with Sam occasionally, and I've never seen her more insecure than that.
1: Yeah. Okay. Annalise?
2: I would say that when I'm going clothes shopping, I'm going with purpose. I don't go often. I'm not a leisurely shopper. Yep. So like, well, I am, but I don't have time. So when I am going, it's usually intentional.
1: Yeah.
2: And I don't have time to be like, you know, trying to read the room and see whether Mick Hottie over there is like eyeing me off.
0: But if Mick Hott came over with a hot line.
2: Yeah, but it'd have to be pretty hot because I'm like, I'm so busy that I'm like.
0: Mick Hott comes over, absolutely bins it.
2: Yeah, but I'm probably not. I just don't really want him there.
1: Sorry, Mick Hott, 10 out of 10, walks over and just
0: Who's
1: goes.
0: Who's the 10 out of 10? McSteamy from Grey's Anatomy.
2: Yeah.
1: It's an old reference, but I like it. So McSteamy walks over and he says, "You look amazing in that dress. I hope you buy it," and then walks away.
0: Oh, that's good.
2: I'd buy the dress.
0: Yeah, it's good. That's good. Go back to this? I don't know. If everyone missed it, get it on the podcast. But the Flirtmaster 5000 move on the dance floor.
1: Yeah.
0: It's the same thing. It's the non-attached.
2: It's the delivery.
0: Yeah, you look
2: it's
0: great
2: important.
0: In that.
1: You look amazing. I'm going to walk
0: sticking
1: away.
0: Around.
1: I'm walking
0: you
1: away.
0: Definitely get that. You look amazing.
1: I'm just over here looking at wallets, by the way.
2: There's a fine line, though, but not making it creepy. It just has to be... Just had to say bang and then leave.
0: Yeah.
1: So it's almost like I felt compelled to say that. I'm going to leave you alone.
0: You look so good in that.
1: I felt compelled. Definitely you have to buy it.
0: What about if he goes
1: here's
0: up?
1: Here's my credit card.
0: What about if you already bought
1: it?
0: What about if you already bought it? What if he walks over and goes, "Hey, just bought that for you. Is that too good, isn't it?"
1: Is that too much? Joe's wincing outside.
2: It feels too much, but.
1: Surely that's too much.
3: Too much, unless it's like Austin Butler.
0: Yeah, that's what I'm saying. But we've already agreed that the threshold is currently Mick Hott. To be interrupting
3: with someone famous, you know they're rich and they have this status, so you're kind of like, I would expect you to be a bit of an asshole.
1: Yeah,
3: love it.
0: You know, he's just like, he's moving through. He's Austin Butler. I bought you the dress. You look great. By the way, it doesn't bother me if you get back to me or not.
2: Oh, see,
0: you know,
2: feel
0: like treat me, you know, just like dismiss me a little bit.
3: Oh, yeah.
2: But not too much.
1: Whoa. That's
0: right? It is.
1: Sorry. Is treat him mean, keep him keen? Is that still a thing that you are wanting kind of thing? Like,
3: I don't know if I'm wanting it, but you can definitely be too nice.
0: I'm sorry, but if you flip this, as a guy, and I don't want to get into an area that's, you know, seems too for you, because I know this is a big thing for you. Yeah. Getting treated badly by a really attractive woman is a real turn on.
1: Are you talking specifically for me, or are we just keeping this general? I'm going to move on.
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12: 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Now.
13: Hi, Harrison Freeve. A Sydney couple survived a terrifying mid-air emergency on a flight bound for Tel Aviv. A pilot allegedly stabbing his co-pilot in a suspected terror attack. Passengers and crew stepping in to regain control, forcing the aircraft to divert to Saudi Arabia. First home buyers taking up the government's 5% deposit scheme, facing a greater risk of owing more than their home is worth. More than 100,000 buyers entering the market in the past year, but the Reserve Bank says less than 1% of borrowers are currently in negative equity. We'll no longer be slugged an FPOS fee when paying with a debit or credit card. Businesses banned from applying the surcharge from today. The RBA claiming it'll save shoppers around $1.6 billion per year. But finder money expert Taylor Blackburn has told Seven there could be a catch.
14: So from a transparency point, you won't be slugged with that extra 1% or 2% when you do go and tap. But whether or not goods come up in price remains to be seen.
13: A death row inmate in the US is still alive after two lethal injections. Convicted murderer Krista Pike's execution in Nashville had been briefly delayed after a last-minute stay. The Supreme Court giving the go-ahead a few hours later. The 50-year-old's been rushed to hospital, with the botched process raising fresh questions around the use of lethal injection. And briefly, the ATO reveals more than 1,000 big companies paid no tax in the 2024-25 financial year.
12: 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Now.
13: The end of an era at the Brisbane Lions, with triple premiership coach Chris Fagan stepping down. The 65-year-old is going out on a high after taking the side from wooden spooners to four grand finals. Round 8 of the AFLW kicks off tonight, Carlton hosting Hawthorn. And Roosters enforcer Angus Crichton admits it would be a fairy tale ending to finish his career in the NRL with the premiership. The 30-year-old will play his last rugby league game in Sunday's decider against Newcastle before heading to rugby union.
12: Book your Rose Gala dinner tickets now at renmarkclub.com.au.
7: Magic weather. Chance of more rain and a thunderstorm today. Partly cloudy with a chance of showers tomorrow. Saturday, 22. Partly cloudy. Slight chance of showers tonight, a low of 10. Tomorrow's top 22. Right now, the De Villiers Air Conditioning Weather Station, it's 19 degrees.

0: It's Will and Woody for the drive home. Not today, though. We've driven ourselves home about a week ago. We're on a break. So whilst we're driving you home right now, we are currently just playing some of the best bits of the show over the course of the last 8 years. We have lost our jobs. That is true. But we're just on a little break now as we recover from that, lick our wounds, etc. And then we're going to come back and go out with a bang. In the meantime, though, Woods, just playing some of the best bits.
1: Bloody oath, what a treat for you. Keep it locked here for 2 hours with the boys. Here's a great song. Our best bits up next, Will and Woody.
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0: Real and Woody. I've asked a tricky question. Are you in love at the moment, but you haven't told them?
1: Beautiful spot to be in, can I just say? I believe the kids are calling it limerence.
0: Well, the kids aren't calling it that. The psychologists are calling it that.
1: Is that right?
0: Yeah,
1: I didn't realize that was
0: a it's much more of a technical term.
1: But it's a great time in your relationship where it's like you're just obsessed with this person. You feel like you do crazy things for them, but you haven't said you love them yet and you couldn't love them yet, right? Because it's still early days.
0: Yeah, but you're head over heels.
1: You're grappling with
0: that. That's like, the time then you do say it.
1: Yes.
0: When you're head over heels.
1: Yeah.
0: And then you learn a few years later on that wasn't love. That was, infatuation. That was limerence. And then you're like, you have to try and find love somewhere in the mess of two children and mortgage, etc.
1: This feels very real to you. This feels very real. Do you have a story about when you first told
0: Sam that I love her?
1: How early did you go?
0: Very early.
1: Did she say it back to you?
0: I was saying to producer Annalise, like, we met at a music festival. Uh-huh. She was about to leave Australia. She was from the Netherlands. And it was like love at first sight.
1: She stayed for the big cheese.
0: She did. Oh, she stayed for the big cheese.
1: Yeah, that's
0: no
1: you.
0: Doubt about that.
1: That's you.
0: She put that on her visa form. Why are you staying in Australia?
1: Big cheese.
0: No. But it was very much love at first sight. I've never experienced anything like that. That was like proper, like, whoa.
1: Yeah.
0: Saw her.
1: What a feeling.
0: I'm completely head over heels. I cannot believe this. And you know I'm not like that.
1: It's threw your pen away. You're rattled talking about it. Like, what is wrong with you?
0: Drop my pencil.
1: It's back. I can see it in your eyes. How good.
0: It was crazy.
1: So when you said it, you said it first to her?
0: Yeah, I think so.
1: Did she say it back?
0: I think so. Because I know like she felt the same.
1: Yeah.
0: We've spoken about it. It was this weird that we had 2 days at a music festival together and we were like the whole time didn't leave each other's side.
1: When you say that she said she felt the same way, I believe the night after you kissed her, you said, like, oh, we shared this kiss. And she was like, no, I can't remember.
0: No, she felt the same way. She just didn't remember that she felt the same way because she didn't remember most of it.
1: There you go.
0: Anyway, the reason we're talking about this, there's a bit here, AB. Annalise is in the studio. She's throwing me this story. This is her baby. I'm not really into all of this. Ariana Grande, she's got an ex. They're back together.
1: Oh, the guy from Wicked?
0: No, not that guy.
2: Oh, sorry. Ethan Slater.
0: Watch yourself. The guy that played the Munchkin.
1: The Munchkin, yeah.
0: Yeah.
2: No. Different guy.
1: Not with him.
2: So she broke up with him and now has been linked back to her ex-ex-ex-ex-boyfriend, Ricky.
1: Oh, Ricky.
2: Who she mentions in Thank You Next.
0: He's a backup dancer. He's a backup dancer. Classic.
1: Ricky.
0: J-Lo did it. She's done it. They've all done it.
2: Okay. And so they've linked back together. They've just hard launched together on Instagram. And she's posted a picture of a tattoo she's just gotten.
1: And what does the tattoo say?
0: It says, I do love you.
1: Why did she feel like you didn't reinforce it? Like,
0: yeah, that's what I thought.
1: Well, I do love you. Why do you think
0: I love
1: you?
0: Well, because they broke up.
1: Oh, so she's like, turns out I do love you.
2: And to make things more interesting, Ricky also has that tattooed on his chest.
1: I do love you.
2: Yes. Yeah, so
1: did he have it before she got it?
2: He had it before her, and then she's now gotten that.
0: So he said it first. He said it first. So she's gone, you know what, I'll refer. Did you say it first to him? I feel like you would have.
1: Yes, I did. I remember it like it was yesterday because it was a horrific moment. Obviously, very excited. I reckon this was third date. Real bad areas. Third date.
0: You fall so hard.
1: Oh, my God. Like a brick.
0: Yeah.
1: Anyway, I was in full brick downfall. I think especially special this time with Mim. And we had a night out and we'd had a couple of drinks and we liked the feeling of lying down on my cold tiles in my bathroom. And we were just looking up at the roof. And anyway, she said something and I said, oh, and that's why I love you. And I was like, oh my God. And then I got off my back in this one swift move and then like landed like a cat and was like, I didn't say that. Did you say that? And then I ran out of the room.
0: Classy.
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0: Will and Woody. And all this week, we're putting something on Woody's forehead.
1: Don't touch my forehead. Don't touch my forehead. Don't touch
2: my forehead. Three items down.
1: Yucky. Yucky.
2: Two to go.
1: Yucky, I think it's a fish. I think it's a fish's tail.
2: But the item only comes off when you guess it right.
1: What's on my forehead?
3: A charcuterie board.
1: Is it a charcuterie board, guys?
0: It's a charcuterie board.
1: Oh, it stinks.
4: It's a nappy.
5: Nappy. All right. I think it's the rat ash.
0: It's the rat ash. Good on you, Wally. Oh, very good.
2: All this week, we play... What's on Woody's forehead?
0: Phone lines are open. If you want to help the big guy out, he's going to be describing what's on his forehead very, very shortly. We haven't got anything on there just yet, though, Woods.
6: Mm-hmm.
0: How are you feeling?
6: Fine. Just don't touch my forehead before putting the thing on. That's my only request.
0: Okay. Okay.
6: Just don't touch it.
0: Okay. Okay.
6: That's the only thing. And also, Australia, heed my words. Listen to my words carefully. Listen to everything I'm saying. I really appreciate you guys helping out. Let's do this together. Let's go. Chuck it on me head.
0: All right, just want to stress, Woods, before we put it on there, no guesses.
6: You know, I get that. So hang on. No guesses.
0: It's
6: just hard to describe.
0: You can only describe to Australia what is on your forehead. If they call in and guess what's on there, it gets to come off. Are you ready to go?
6: Yeah, but I can say it's like something. Like,
0: okay.
6: Be like, it's like.
0: Yes, you can. But yesterday... What was it yesterday? What was the one?
6: It was Radash yesterday.
0: Yeah, but he said you did said rhymes with one time and it was ridiculous. You said rhymes with sat and it was rat. Like it was ridiculous. You can't do that.
6: I don't remember doing that.
0: All right, here we go. So you ready to go?
6: Yeah, I'm ready.
0: Okay, go. We're going to put the thing down in your forehead in 3, 2, 1.
6: Let's go.
0: Now.
1: Disgusting! Disgusting! Disgusting! Really disgusting! Okay. Disgusting! Disgusting.
0: No, he's writhing.
1: Disgusting.
0: Writhing.
1: Okay. This is my worst nightmare.
6: Okay. For those that have heard the bit, it's my worst nightmare. It's the worst one. It's the worst one it could be. Don't think disgusting. Think really normal. But I hate this.
0: Okay, you're going to help me out.
6: I'm going to cry.
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1: What's on Woody's forehead?
2: So Woods has a phobia of things on his forehead. So all this week we've been putting fun things on there. And they can't come off until you guys guess what is on his forehead. He's blindfolded, his nose is blocked, so he can't tell what it is. He has to describe what's on there. So far, I would have thought one of the previous items would have rattled you, such as my son's poo and a dead rat.
3: Nah, no issues.
2: Neither of them moved the needle.
3: Nah, it was fine.
2: Absolutely fine. We had a little bit of fun. We had a little bit of a laugh.
3: I was trying to ham it up a little bit, pretending that I cared. But the truth is that that's not the phobia.
2: Okay. Today...
3: You found it. So, and spoiler, so it's not currently on my forehead.
2: No.
3: We've had to take it off because it's
2: too intense.
3: It's too much.
2: Yeah.
3: It's like the soup that Harry Potter has to drink in the end of one of those movies. That's my first ever Harry Potter reference, but
2: not
3: that's
2: bad.
3: What it's like.
2: Not bad.
3: That's what it's like.
2: The one with Dumbledore in the middle of the island.
3: And they're in a lot of pain.
2: With the skeletons.
3: And they're in a lot of pain.
2: Yeah.
3: But that's what it is. I was actually telling you during the ads there, when I did I'm a Celebrity, Get Me Out of Here, I had a bandana over my forehead for the entire month that I was in there.
2: Yeah.
3: So I was worried there was going to be a challenge related to touching of foreheads.
2: Okay. So what everyone's going to hear right now is a reaction, because I've got to put... Now, as your friend and as your lover, yes, we are lovers, I don't want to do this to you.
3: Don't be rattled if I cry. I can't control it. It's just everything happens. It's all the emotions happen.
2: Okay.
3: But it's not...
2: Are we going to put it back on?
3: Well, yeah, we have to.
2: We have to.
3: We have to.
2: We're in the bit. We don't have to.
3: But just know that if I cry, I'm okay, but it's just it all just comes out of me.
2: Okay. Are you ready?
3: No.
2: All right, we've got the phone lines lined up. I'm going to put the thing that Woody's most scared of back on his forehead. One of you guys has to guess what it is to take it off. Here we go. And going now. All right. Oh, my. Are you all right? Ashley. Ashley.
4: I'm here, guys.
2: Yep. Ashley, what's on Woody's forehead?
4: I think he's got noodles on his forehead.
3: No, far out. Far out.
2: Not noodles.
3: Sorry. Thanks for the guest. Appreciate the guest. It's really good. It's really good.
2: Thanks, Ashley.
3: Appreciate Ashley. Appreciate Ashley. It's the one thing that I've been saying.
2: Tara, what's on Woody's forehead? Tara, what's on Woody's forehead?
4: I think he's got an oyster.
2: Oh, far out. Oh, sorry, Tara.
3: So great guess. Great guess.
2: Let's go to Caroline. Let's go to Caroline. Caroline, what's on Woody's forehead?
5: I reckon it's people's fingertips or hands.
3: Yes,
5: on
3: get off.
5: Forehead.
2: Yes, you got it. Well done, Caroline. Oh, well done. That is the phobia.
3: I love you, Caroline.
2: There are seven people in here who all had their fingers on your forehead at the same time, Woods.
3: Was that all of you?
2: Yes.
3: Disgusting. That's so much worse. I can't believe I bought you guys healthy chicken bites today. You've all got your chicken bite fingers on my forehead.
2: No, it's different. It's not even people in the team, Woods. It's people from all over.
3: I'm not looking.
2: So across 10 separate fingertips, humans typically carry anywhere between 2 million and 10 million bacteria.
3: Yeah, so it's funny. The data doesn't impact me. It's the actual fingers on me. I don't know what it is. It's not germs. I'll eat a urinal cake. I don't care.
2: Jesus.
3: So I'm just trying to prove
2: 0 to 100.
3: So I'm just trying to prove a point. It's just, I can't explain this.
2: All right, are we all done then?
6: Done!
2: Let's go. The quiz is up next, and then Zanro. It's Will and Woody. I hope you have a year on it. Well done, Woody!
3: Don't applaud me. It's nothing to be proud of. So embarrassed.
2: What's on Woody's forehead is back tomorrow.
3: No, it's not. No,
2: special edition.
3: No, I'm done.
2: Special edition.
3: I'm not coming to work tomorrow. I'm done. I've got my RDO. What are they called? Registered day off.
2: RDO. It's
7: Will and Woody. Will and Woody. Will and Woody asking the important questions, like how much wood can a woodchuck chuck if a woodchuck could chuck wood? The answer was a lot.
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0: Will and Woody, willandwoody.com if you want a DJ Will t-shirt. Only running them for a week, so get in hot. What was red hot when you were younger? We're just talking about Matt Damon and Ben Affleck. They got their first ever paycheck. They bought a Jeep Grand Cherokee each. I forgot to add the end of this story, Woods. So they bought a Jeep Grand Cherokee each, cost them both pretty much all of their paycheck from Goodwill Hunting.
1: That's really funny.
0: And then they immediately were like, oh, we can't afford rent. We need to write another movie.
2: That's awesome.
0: So they spent their whole,
2: entire
0: paycheck on their first movie on a car. And then they were like, shit, we got to keep working.
2: I just wish I had that kind of chutzpah.
0: It's just so 19, isn't it?
2: Yeah, but not me at 19.
0: No. You're putting them in blue chip shares, baby. And look at those things. Look at those things now, 20 years on.
2: Done nothing.
0: Look, you're a tycoon.
2: No, they've done nothing, honestly.
0: So red hot. What was red hot when you were younger? For me, you mentioned the shark tooth necklace before.
1: Yeah.
0: I reckon in and around when I was buying a car, I reckon personalized number plates were pretty cool.
2: No, they were. Your Mac Daddy license plate was never cool.
0: They were cool at some stage. No. The other thing that came to mind for me, and I can't believe this was a thing, were red hot, were the shutter shades. You know when Kanye did that video with the sunglasses with the lines through them?
2: We all wanted it.
0: They were cool. They were so impractical as well.
2: The worst thing to wear in the world. You'd wear them at night as well, and you're like, I literally can't see anything, but got to be cool.
0: Yeah, they were cool.
2: Cool was premium.
0: Sean.
2: Shawnee, you there, Sean? Did you just whistle like a bird, Sean?
3: Hello.
0: G'day, Sean. Hey, Sean, what was red hot when you were younger? Come to us, Sean.
2: Hey, I don't reckon you're called Sean. Is it John? Is it
0: John?
2: Fawn?
0: John.
2: Is it John? John? The guy with the bird behind him. Are you whistling? Is the cool thing that you can whistle like a bird?
0: I can't wait to hear that. The text line's open for this. Dylan from Brisbane said, back when I was a kid 20 years ago, Converse All-Stars were shit hot. If you had a pair at primary school, you were the bee's knees. We called them Chuck Taylors back then. Even cooler if you got them special colour.
2: Still cool though, right?
0: The Connies.
2: Bloody oath they are, aren't they?
0: They're a lot cooler. For me, the school kicks were the globes.
2: If you had a set of globes, you were red hot. Etnies. Or globes.
0: Osiris.
2: And the fatter the tongue, the cooler they were for mine.
0: They were very impractical, I found.
2: Oh, not that comfy at all, really. Anyway, let's go to Sean here. We're going back to Sean.
0: We're trying it.
2: To the Birdman. Sean?
0: The Birdman.
4: Hey, Will. Hey, Woody. How are you, boys?
0: Hey, Sean.
2: Mate, what was hot back in the day?
4: So I'm 30 next year, so I'm aging a bit. Do you boys remember the Power Balance bands that
0: were giving? Yeah.
4: My unathletic footy career ended with the end of the Power Balance band. I pretty much gave up on the sport because I thought the Power Balance band was my only little bit compared with the long skins that used to go down to your knees.
0: Skins in general. Do you remember when footballers just used to run around in a pair of tights?
2: So hence, that's what we wore.
0: Button pusher Tommy loved that.
2: Good phase.
0: I just had a year.
2: Good phase.
0: Yeah.
2: Joe, what was red hot for you back in the day?
5: Oh, it would have to be the Von Dutch hat and the Von Dutch t-shirt.
2: Yeah.
0: Is that the Von Dutch? They're back.
2: Are they back?
0: The Von Dutch trucker hats are back in a big way. Back. I saw Sexy Dust wear one the other day. He's my cool barometer these days.
2: Now you know it's back.
0: They're back.
2: Yeah.
0: In a big way.
5: I can't believe it.
2: Do you still wear the Von Dutch, Joe?
5: Oh, no. I gave that up in about 2004.
2: Fair enough. Bring it back, Joe.
0: Just on the magnetic bands, the balance bands.
2: That was an extraordinary marketing campaign.
0: Do you guys know what we're talking about with him?
6: We debated not putting that collar across to you because we had never heard of that.
0: They were like two rubber bands that you put on your wrist, and they had what looked like kind of like an air tag in the middle of it. It was like a little metal magnet in the middle of it. And the idea was they helped you balance better.
6: You guys are so dumb.
2: You become more flexible, more powerful, you become fitter. Yeah.
0: And I remember the first time someone showed them to me and I was like, there's no way. And he goes, look, someone pull my arms behind my back. And I remember his arms didn't go back that far. And then someone else came along and he goes, now you try. He put the balance bands on. And his arms went back further. But of course, it's just because he's stretched. Yeah. So that was the selling point for them. They'd always do this. It was incredible.
2: But they paid like all these superstars to wear. So LeBron James wore one.
0: Yes, LeBron James wore one.
2: They spent their entire budget on who they would get to wear it, but they did nothing.
0: Yes. You know, now we're in the band chat though.
2: Yeah.
0: Live Strong bands. Like they were cool once upon a time. Like it was a symbol of status to have a Livestrong band. Mm-hmm. It was the same kind of like, and you could see it. It was the same with the when iPhones first came out or iPods first came out, the white cords.
2: Oh yeah,
0: your cables. That was the only cable you want on the tram.
2: Let's go to Shannon here. Shannon, what item was hot for you back in the day?
1: Oh, the Hypercolor T-shirt from Rip Curl.
2: The hyper-coloured T-shirt, that might be a bit before my time, Shannon. What's a... What?
1: I was 15. It would have been probably about 90, 92.
2: Yeah. Are we talking tie-dye?
1: No, well, they did come out with a tie-dye, but these ones, you could get them in plain still, like in a plain colour, but when you heat it up or someone put their hand on you, the handprint would appear.
0: Oh, the heat-activated tee.
2: I remember that.
0: Yes, absolutely.
1: Yeah, and if you were unfortunate to be really hot-blooded, you know, you could tell exactly where what parts of your body were hot when you were wearing it. I don't know why they were so cool, but they were.
2: That's true, actually, because if you felt anxious, if you were feeling anxious or nervous, your T-shirt would change colour. It was horrific.
0: Yeah, that actually sounds awful.
2: Yeah, laser pointers for mine were pretty cool back in the day. Yeah. You know, I used to hit the streets, right?
0: Sounds like you think laser pointers are still pretty cool,
2: mate. I kind of want to bring them back.
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17: Magic weather. Chance of more rain and a thunderstorm today. Partly cloudy with a chance of showers tomorrow. Saturday, 22. Partly cloudy. Slight chance of showers tonight, a low of 10. Tomorrow's top 22. Right now at the De Villiers Air Conditioning Weather Station, it's 19 degrees.
18: 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I love it.

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0: the sound of a stupidly loud motorbike. Turn that clown down and turn up this new music. 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

0: Riverland. It's all been leading to this. 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
6: Chance of more rain and a thunderstorm today, partly cloudy with the chance of showers tomorrow. Saturday, 22, partly cloudy, slight chance of showers. Tonight, a low of 10. Tomorrow's top 22. Right now at the DeVillies Air Conditioning Weather Station, it's 19 degrees.
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15: Chance of more rain and a thunderstorm today. Partly cloudy with the chance of showers tomorrow. Saturday, 22. Partly cloudy. Slight chance of showers tonight, a low of 10. Tomorrow's top 22. Right now, the DeVillers Air Conditioning Weather Station, it's 18 degrees.
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0: 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It's all been leading to this. 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
7: Chance of more rain and a thunderstorm today. Partly cloudy with the chance of showers tomorrow. Saturday, 22. Partly cloudy. Slight chance of showers tonight, a low of 10. Tomorrow's top 22. Right now at the Davilli's Air Conditioning Weather Station, it's 17 degrees.
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7: Magic weather.
6: Chance of more rain and a thunderstorm today. Partly cloudy with a chance of showers tomorrow. Saturday, 22. Partly cloudy. Slight chance of showers tonight. A low of 10. Tomorrow's top 22. Right now at the De Villiers Air Conditioning Weather Station, it's 17 degrees.
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0: Riverland. 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
2: Magic weather.
5: Partly cloudy with a chance of showers today, tomorrow. Partly cloudy, slight chance of showers. 21 cloudy for Sunday this morning, a low of 10. Today's top 22.
6: Right now at the Davilli's Air Conditioning Weather Station, it's 17 degrees.
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6: Magic weather. Partly cloudy with a chance of showers today. Tomorrow, partly cloudy, slight chance of showers. 21 cloudy for Sunday this morning, a low of 10. Today's top 22.
7: Right now at the DeVillies Air Conditioning Weather Station, it's 17 degrees.
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10: Magic weather.
1: Partly cloudy with a chance of showers today, tomorrow. Partly cloudy, slight chance of showers. 21 cloudy for Sunday this morning, a low of 10. Today's top 22. Right now at the Davillers Air Conditioning Weather Station, it's 16 degrees.
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7: Partly cloudy with a chance of showers today, tomorrow partly cloudy, slight chance of showers. 21 cloudy for Sunday this morning, a low of 10. Today's top 22.
8: Right now at the Davilli's Air Conditioning Weather Station, it's 16 degrees.
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3: Magic weather.
1: Partly cloudy with a chance of showers today, tomorrow. Partly cloudy, slight chance of showers. 21 cloudy for Sunday this morning, a low of 10. Today's top 22.
6: Right now at the De Villiers Air Conditioning Weather Station, it's 16 degrees.
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4: Magic weather.
1: Partly cloudy with a chance of showers today. Tomorrow, partly cloudy, slight chance of showers. 21 cloudy for Sunday. This morning, a low of 10. Today's top 22. Right now, the De Villiers Air Conditioning Weather Station, it's 15 degrees.
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7: Magic weather. Partly cloudy with a chance of showers today, tomorrow partly cloudy, slight chance of showers. 21 cloudy for Sunday this morning, a low of 10. Today's top 22. Right now at the De Villiers Air Conditioning Weather Station, it's 15 degrees.

0: Hear that? It's Magic's finger on the pulse. We'd love to get the word out about the great things to do in the Riverland. So if you've got a community event on, we'd love to put it on the Wills & Co. 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
7: Morning, I'm Jackie Loom. Emergency services yesterday responded to reports of a vehicle in the Murray River at Renmark. SES crews were called to Jane Eliza Avenue just before 2:40 p.m. after reports a car had entered the river with occupants still inside. Specialist rescue resources from across the region were dispatched to the scene, including from Renmark and Berry. Authorities have not yet released further details on the incident. Riverlanders could have a new way to stay connected during emergencies from today. A new temporary disaster roaming system has officially come online, allowing mobile phones to connect to another participating network when their usual service is knocked out by disasters such as bushfires, floods or storms. Telstra executive Chana Senavaratne says the system will be ready ahead of what's shaping as another challenging disaster season.
8: If your mobile network is down during a bushfire, a flood or cyclone, your phone may still be able to connect to to another carrier's network to make essential calls, send text messages, and access basic data. So we have worked very closely with Optus, TPG, and the government to develop and test this capability.
7: Meantime, there's an early start to the fire danger season for a few SA regions, including the Flinders and Northeast Pastoral, which will kick off October 15. The Riverland and Murrayland start dates are yet to be announced. A major milestone will be celebrated today, with Swan Reach Area School marking 65 years of education and community service. Students, staff, former teachers and local residents will come together for a special anniversary assembly, followed by a free community barbecue lunch from 1 p.m. Visitors will also be able to step back in time with a 1960s themed photo booth, guided school tours and a highlight video showcasing the school's history since opening in 1961. Students will also have early dismissal at 2:10 p.m. And young Speedway riders in the Riverland will soon have a brand new place to race, with the official opening of a purpose-built junior track at the Riverland Speedway in Renmark this weekend. The new 142-metre circuit is believed to be the longest junior speedway track in SA. Racing on the new track begins from 5 p.m. before the senior program gets underway later in the evening.
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9: Hi, I'm Phoebe Humphrey. Aussie parents are being warned that gaming platforms like Minecraft and Fortnite are not doing enough to protect their kids. The eSafety watchdog says the platforms are making themselves ripe for violent and extremist material and sexual exploitation. The eSafety commissioner says the gaming giant's analysis tools are failing to detect language related to crime, violence or sexual extortion. A second recording has been given to Victoria Police investigating the Swans Pullman Hotel scandal. News Corp reports a 20-minute video details what happened inside the hotel room on August 17, including allegations of sexual assault. And support services are bracing for a spike in domestic violence incidents this NRL Grand Final weekend. Some data shows offences can jump by more than 25%. Ayla Chorley from the Foundation for Alcohol Research and Education says booze and Grand Final emotions can create a dangerous mix.
10: It exacerbates violence within the home, including the severity and the frequency of it. Alcohol is heavily concentrated.
0: Win the keys. Your next meal at the Big River Tavern could lead to a Mitsubishi Outlander. Magic 931 Sport. Now.
9: In sport, Isaac Heaney has won the Sydney Swans Best and Fairest Award amid his suspension for breaching club standards. The 30-year-old did not attend the awards ceremony last night, but did deliver a video message where he said he was truly sorry. While Will Ashcroft won Brisbane's Best and Fairest, Bailey Smith claimed Geelong's. And Sandon Smith will have added motivation in Sunday's NRL Grand Final against the Roosters, with the Knights halfback squaring off with his old club, praising his new coach.
11: Kaelin and Justin next to me, you know, they kept that trust in me and said, you know, every day just come in and keep getting better.
9: That's the latest news and sport.
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15: A shower or two for us today, then Saturday a possible shower and a top of 19. Sunday cloudy with a top of 21. Monday partly cloudy and 23 for your, what is it, Labor Day or something. 22 is the top today, and right now at the Davilly's Air Conditioning Weather Station, it's 15.
0: 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Yeah. 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Magic 931.
15: Look, I don't care what arbitrary public holiday it is, so long as we get the day off and a chance to stretch out and explore. There's so much fun to be had around the Riverland this weekend. We're going to just unpack that as we go across the day. But it is a very special one today. 6 weeks in the making. Hopefully you've got a bit of a sense what we're talking about, if you've been paying attention across Magic 931. But today is the day. We'll dive in a little after Bruno Mars, 6 past 6, and all thanks to Harvey Norman Renmark. What don't they do? And Rob filling in one last time. Zach and Tabby back on Tuesday. Ah, it's already a fun one at Magic.

Magic 931, a triumphant Friday across the Riverland. Thanks for hanging out. Thanks to the cooking experts at your locally owned Harvey Norman Renmark. Today is the day. We've spent 6 weeks raising funds for the Riverland Support Group of the Royal Flying Doctor Service. The silent auction, which has raised, well, I'll hold on to that amount of money because it's even made me a little bit surprised this morning. But that's all been going at magic931.com.au. It's concluding today, 9 a.m. sharp. As soon as I hang up the microphones, that's really it. So check on those items one last time. Watch them over the next 3 hours to see how they trickle in. But here's the exciting thing. The figure that has blown me away this morning. I was keeping tabs on it yesterday across breakfast. I believe the amount of money we had raised was $12,401. Now, considering our goal was 10 grand, that was pretty spectacular. We were thrilled with that. I have refreshed the window this morning. Let me do all the suspense. I'm so proud of me for knowing where the buttons are. We are currently at $13,551. An extra $1,150 coming in since yesterday. So people want this. I haven't even gotten time to check through some of the items. Get over to magic931.com.au. Whether you want a big fat advertising voucher, live entertainment, there are a couple of big hunks of lamb up for grabs, hotel stays and experiences, and still going for a good price. Or you've got that little do-gooder in you that wants to donate some money. Very worthy cause to the Royal Flying Doctor Service Riverland Support Group. Wings for Life might be the most historic thing on this day, just looking at the history of October 2nd. Let's celebrate with a life song. Wings for Life, larger than life. It goes together beautifully with the Backstreet Boys. Magic this morning.

0: The Backstreet Boys, Larger Than Life for Wings for Life. I'm going to play a whole bunch of Wings and Life songs. Hint, there's a lot more Life songs than Wind songs. But we are celebrating today the final day of Wings for Life and also just all things on the 2nd of October. It's one of those great on this day events where if you're born on the 2nd of October, I think you're probably the best thing to happen on this day. Like, just for the typical magic listener, I don't know how excited we are about Lorraine Bracco from Goodfellas, the bloke who played Winston Churchill on Doctor Who, the brother from Mother and Son, the Aussie sitcom. That's kind of what we're dealing with. I will shout out Sting, all-timer, that's a big deal. In his arms she fell as her hair came down among the fields of gold. I do find it very funny on The Office when the wedding band only does Sting Police songs. That's a good bit of value. Here's the real big deal about Sting and the Police, all right? He's one of the few musicians who's received what I consider the holy trifecta of Weird Al Yankovic tributes. He's had a song, a Police song has been parodied by Weird Al Yankovic. King of Pain became King of Suede, about a guy who owns a textile shop. They did a style parody, so Weird Al will write an original song that sounds like something the Police might have recorded. It's not one of his finest, but it's called Velvet Elvis. You can find it on the Even Worse album. And the Police appeared in one of Weird Al Yankovic's polka medleys. Every breath you take, every move you make, every bond you break, every step you take, I'll be watching you. Very rare to get all three. I think you've got to be a Rolling Stone, pretty much, or I think REM, bizarrely, might have also gotten that one. So, and on this day in 2004, if you're doing the park run at Renmark tomorrow, and I know those people are very dedicated, 22 years since the first park run, originally called the Bushy Park Time Trial, held in an area of London, it's, I dare say, not famous for much else, called Bushy Park. So if you're on the run tomorrow, you're making history, October 2nd. You can still make it a notable day in lieu of all that stuff I've mentioned.
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0: 21 past 6 on the final day of Wings for Life. I think deep down I have always wanted to host a telethon, and I'm going to throw a little bit of spicy something in the mix today. We'll do it next after, this is serendipitous, Fly Away. It's Tones and I. And I had a dream.

Zones and I, all over the Riverlands, Magic 931971, and for free on the iHeart app. Rob filling in for Zach and Tabby, thanks to the mobile experts at your locally owned Harvey Norman Renmark. It is the closest I will ever get to hosting a telethon. We are bringing it home for Wings for Life. The plane is either taking off or coming into land, depending on how you see that particular analogy. What it means is we're trying to drum up as much response and cash and donations as we can for the Royal Flying Doctor Service Riverland Support Group. 2.5 hours left to get your bids in. And no one expected this. I'm introducing an additional item for your donations. What we have is a dining table and 4 chairs that used to belong to me. They've been in the Magic 931 storeroom for about 3 years, ever since I moved to a smaller place, and Lockie Winnell and everyone else are saying, Rob, they've got to go. Why not give them to charity? It's a nice wood, round wooden dining table. I believe it used to have one of those extension things, but when I got it from Cammies, it did not have the extender. But it seats 4 very comfortably. The chairs are nice and plump and stuffed. They've got a bit of a mustard velvet thing going on. I will chuck photos up on the socials at Magic931 to have a look. But I reckon it's simple as this. If you want to call up on 858-23931, say, yep, Rob, I'm into it. And then if you just go to the website, and I can double check this, but if you make a donation, any donation, maybe we get something competitive, or maybe we just want to see them go. I will happily sign off, and it's the next best thing to actually finding hard rubbish. You can do it for a good cause. Do you want my old dining table and 4 pretty immaculate chairs to sit on and have your friends around? 858-23931. We'll do it all morning if we have to. Getting into more tunes, more Aussie music too. 6:26, Sunny Federa and Friends with Rob on Magic.

0: Sonny Federa on Magic 931, hanging out with Rob this morning. 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Good news for people who are part of the cash resurgence. 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Jackie Lim's got a bit of information in your local news up next on Magic.
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2: Morning, I'm Jackie Lim. Motorists are being advised of road closures in Renmark today as the community comes together to farewell young local Ryan Prokopek. Rau Avenue and Thurk Street will be closed from 10 a.m. until 2:30 this afternoon. Additional parking will be available at the Steve Putakita Soccer Oval on Paringa Street. Drivers are being urged to plan ahead and allow extra travel time throughout the day. Regional Aussies are being promised greater certainty around face-to-face banking, with the Commonwealth Bank extending its moratorium on regional branch closures until 2030. National Senator Matt Canavan has welcomed the move, saying country communities rely on local banking services and shouldn't have to depend on voluntary commitments from major banks. He says while the decision impacts 281 Combank regional branches, many towns have already lost services in recent years as banks continue scaling back their regional presence. Loxton ANZ closed its doors back in 2022, citing a 50% drop in in-branch transactions. The Riverlands primary producers will benefit from the establishment of an $8 million research and innovation fund. The state-funded program will help primary production and forestry projects come to life. It builds on the state government's existing budget allocation of $50 million towards the Research and Productivity Fund. Grain Producers SA CEO Brad Perry welcomed the announcement, saying it was a significant contribution to industry-led innovation. And upgrades to the Wakery Rowing Club's riverfront facilities have received a boost thanks to a successful community fundraiser. The club's annual Ergo Challenge has raised $2,000 towards the redevelopment of its boat shed located near the Wakery ferry crossing. Five competitors took part in the event, rowing on ergos for an hour and beating their individual targets. Club president Leslie Lennell says the funds will be put towards improving the shed and installing a new concrete floor.
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4: Hi, I'm Phoebe Humphrey. Victorian detectives investigating the Sydney Swans hotel saga have been handed a second recording. News Corp reports the 20-minute long video was recorded by one of the women 2 weeks after the August 17 incident. It reportedly details her version of events, including allegations of sexual assault. No charges have been laid. It comes as Isaac Heaney claimed Sydney's Best and Fairest Award last night after being handed a club suspension. He did not attend the ceremony. Travel chaos is expected at major airports across the country today as Jetstar staff walk off the job. 1,000 union members will take strike action for an hour amid an ongoing pay dispute. Jetstar says contingency plans are in place but can't guarantee there won't be delays. And 9 out of 10 Aussie teachers say they're spending too much time on non-teaching tasks and are now viewed as untrained psychologists, social workers and even stand-in parents. A Beyond Blue studies found 90% of teachers now view supporting students' mental health as part of their jobs.
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4: In sport, the Lions have held their annual awards night just hours after coach Chris Fagan confirmed he'll step down from the top job. Fag says the standout moment in his 10-year stint in the role was actually during Saturday's three-peat win.
5: I think the moment I'm never, ever going to forget is the last 5 minutes of that grand final on the weekend.
4: Triple Premiership star Will Ashcroft took home Brisbane's Best and Fairest. And Knights fans have sold out McDonald Jones Stadium to watch Sunday's grand final against the Roosters. Newcastle aiming to break a 25-year Premiership drought. That's the latest news and sport.
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0: A shower or two across the Riverland today. Saturday has a possible shower, getting up to 19. Sunday, cloudy and 21. And Monday, still on the weekend, partly cloudy for a top of 23. 22 is your top today. And right now, the Debilly's Air Conditioning Weather Station, just 14.
1: Yeah. Harvey Norman Renmark. It's Breakfast with Rob. Magic 931.
0: Breakfast with Rob today, and for not much longer, Zach and Tabby will be back from holidays after the long weekend, which is something I really had to face and contend with. Not the breakfast part, but more so the looking after Zach and Tabby's animals. I've been known as Farmer Rob this past week. I mean, I've been saying it. Have you? But I've got to wrap it up. And I guess just check in. Check in with you, check in with my feelings. We'll do it after a bit of classic Powder Finger on Magic 931-971 and for free on the iHeart app. Harvey Norman Renmark always got our back. And let's just enjoy it. Friday, freedom and a long weekend up ahead to enjoy. Enjoy the riff.

0: without a finger on your magic brekkie. It's 21 to 7 on a very happy Friday. Last 2 hours and 20 minutes to chuck your auction bids in the silent auction for Wings for Life, going at magic931.com.au. 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It is also the last day for me in my tenure as Farmer Rob. It's the last time you might hear Hampton and the Hamsters on commercial radio. But I've been looking after Zach's 4 chickens, 8 ducks and Tabby's 2 birds and a cat for the past week. It was an emotional one. Look, let me say this. In the past week, I have seen more stray cats on the road outside Zach's place than I have of Tabby's pet cat, Princess Charlotte. Yesterday, I did finally see her tail poking out from under the bed where she's been hiding from Rob. Everything we tried to do to bond between us, visits to Tabby's in the week, none of that worked. I love Princess Charlotte. I know deep down she loves me back, but it just hasn't been happening. Not even this message from Tabby that she sent me whilst on vacation in Cairns was able to coax her out.
1: Hello, Charlotte. It's me. Get out of your hiding spot and go and say hello to Rob. He loves you. I'll be home on Saturday or Sunday, little Miss Kitty, and I'll give you so many kisses.
2: Who are you talking to?
1: I'm talking to Charlotte.
2: She can hear you.
1: I'm recording a note for her, so she comes out and says hello to Rob.
0: I held that just under the bed. I even walked away, actually, put the phone down. It's very hard to win over a cat's love. Everyone on the Facebook page the other day, Magic931, unfortunately correct. What is more successful? I'll just check in on the ducks and the chickens. I think they really revere and respect me after a week. They know me. They know I'm the food guy.

0: maybe take me for granted a little bit. But when I sent Zach a little photo, a little farewell message saying, you know, thank you, brother, for this beautiful experience that I've had looking after ducks, feeding them, watering, singing them little songs and serenades and things like that. His response was, F, they are huge. That the ducklings have grown up so much. Your ducklings that you were getting behind on Crack the Quack a couple of weeks ago, they're almost full on duck size, which does explain why they've been ignoring the duckling feed and then going on to the hard stuff, the proper duck produce. I don't know what that means for Zach, but I would assume there is more bird content, duck content coming. I love that in a time of bird flu, Magic 931 is the only one doing heavy poultry content. How else would you rather have it? It's Magic Brekkie hanging out with Rob one last day.
1: 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You're helping to raise $10,000 this Friday on Magic. 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
0: Checking around Barry right now. Unleaded 91. 232.5 at the United. Also at the Shell. Getting going, Glossop. That's the lowest. The highest, 237.7 at the Shell OTR. As for diesel, you're looking at 285.9, the lowest at the United, 291.9 at the Shell OTR. 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
0: Yesterday gave away a double pass to the Riverland Rose and Garden Festival Gala Dinner. If you missed out, well, you're probably feeling a little bit of FOMO. But Serez joined us yesterday to talk about what an amazing event it's going to be. You can still get tickets. We'll do a little quick flashback up next, 13 to 7 on Magic 931.

0: 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It's one of many exciting things going on. This time next week, getting ready for the Riverland Rose and Garden Festival's Gala Ball. Cerez, know him, love him. He's DJing and also hosting the event, and he just bloody loves it.
1: Big vibe. I've always been a massive fan of the gala dinner, and I'm really excited about hosting it this year. Big vibe. Like, it's really unique to the Riverland, like, to sit down, get dressed up, enjoy the formalities, some dancing. It's going
0: to
1: be great.
0: It's what I've been saying. You know, we don't get too many opportunities to dress up besides, you know, the private functions if you're invited to a wedding or something like that. Would people be surprised to know that, like, Cerez is bringing it on gala dinner night?
1: I don't know about surprise, but I think, you know, I'm happy to be a part of it. So I think it's accessible to everyone. That's the misconception of the gala dinner. It's, you know, it's a public event. Like, if you're interested in dressing up and having a nice night out, this one's for you.

0: Kelly on Magic 931, hanging out with Rob. So pleased to have you. Forgot to mention just a moment ago, Riverland Rose and Garden Festival Gala Dinner. 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And, of course, the Rose and Garden Festival website, riverlandroseandgardens.com.au. It's going to be a great festival. Once that kicks off again, there's a paint and sip, there's all the shows, there's everything else happening around the Riverland when we shine in spring. It's the last day to donate, to bid on items in our silent auction for Wings for Life, raising money for the past 6 weeks for the Riverland support group of the Royal Flying Doctor Service. We have raised $1,150 since checking yesterday. We're at $13,551. I reckon we can hit $15,000 by the end of the show, 9 o'clock when the auction closes. Just looking at some of the items, things still coming in for a very good price, but even if they, you know, each extended another $20, that'll make a huge difference. And I reckon still well. Within getting your value's worth. Let's get into news, sport and weather. And up next, I will have another double pass to send someone to the Loxton show today.
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4: 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Now.
6: Morning, I'm Jackie Lim. A major emergency response unfolded on the Renmark Riverfront yesterday after reports of a car entering the River Murray. Swift water rescue crews were called to Jane Eliza Avenue shortly before 2:40pm. Amid reports, people remained inside the vehicle. SES volunteers and emergency services converged on the scene as a specialist water rescue resources were deployed. Further details on the circumstances surrounding the incident have not yet been released. A new emergency communications system could provide peace of mind for Riverland residents heading into the summer fire season. Temporary disaster roaming is now available and will allow phones to connect to other participating networks when their normal mobile service is impacted by a declared disaster. Telstra executive Channa Senavaratne says the service will support emergency calls, text messages and basic data access at no additional charge.
7: If a carrier's network is impacted by a natural disaster, it can ask another carrier with available coverage to switch on temporary disaster roaming in that area if that network has survived. And before TDI switched on, the surviving network must assess whether it can safely support additional traffic while continuing to protect critical services like 000.
6: The rollout comes as weather authorities forecast hotter than average conditions and an increased risk of extreme weather in the coming months. Some fire danger seasons are due to start in just 2 weeks' time. The Riverland should follow a few weeks later. 65 years of memories, friendships and learning will be celebrated at Swan Reach Area School today. The school is hosting a special anniversary event featuring a community assembly, historic displays, guided tours and a free barbecue lunch. Guests will have the chance to dress up in 1960s fashion and take photos at a themed booth, while a commemorative video will reflect on how the school has evolved since it first opened its doors in 1961. And it's that time of the year again. Daylight saving will begin at 2 a.m. on Sunday, remaining in place until the first week of April. Locals are being reminded to turn their clocks back an hour before you go to bed on Saturday.
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9: Hi, I'm Phoebe Humphrey. Australia's eSafety watchdog has issued a warning to parents about gaming giants failing to protect their kids. The eSafety Commissioner says platforms like Minecraft, Fortnite and Roblox are not doing enough to protect children from sexual exploitation. A report has found there were serious gaps in how platforms detect language linked to sexual extortion, crime and violence. Israel says a pilot who attempted to hijack a Fly Dubai plane is an extremist. A man was arrested after stabbing his co-pilot 2 hours into the flight from Dubai to Tel Aviv, which was forced to make an emergency landing in Saudi Arabia. The Israeli PM has met with hero passengers, while Donald Trump thinks there could be links to Iran and says he's prepared to take action if that's the case.
10: Oh, they'll be hit very hard. Don't worry.
9: An artificial intelligence will go under the microscope in a nation-leading royal commission in South Australia. A former federal judge and two tech experts will run the probe, looking into how AI benefits can be maximised while minimising risk.
4: Dinner tonight, Mitsubishi Outlander tomorrow. 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
9: In sports, suspended Swan star Isaac Heaney has been crowned Sydney's top player for a third straight year. Heaney claimed the Bob Skilton medal despite missing the final three games of the season and not attending the awards ceremony overnight. Will Ashcroft claimed Brisbane's best and fairest. And Sam Walker says he's leaning on the experience of Roosters halves partner Daly Cherry-Evans ahead of Sunday's NRL Grand Final against the Knights.
11: The person he is away from the football field's been unbelievable for us to have, and then obviously his ability on the field.
9: That's the latest news sport.
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14: Expecting a shower or two across the Riverland today, then into your long weekend. Saturday is a possible shower and 19. Sunday, still cloudy and a top of 21. Monday, partly cloudy, 23. 22 is the top today, and right now at the DeVilliers Air Conditioning Weather Station, it's 14.
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14: Good morning and a happy Friday. Amazing effort yesterday from Water Rescue and the SES in Renmark. Jackie Lim will be reporting on more as we know it across the day. And what a big day it is. Less than 2 hours left to finalise your bids on Wings for Life and secure the items you've had your eyes on over at magic931.com.au in our silent auction. But for a Friday, I want to give away a double pass to the Loxton Show in the next 10 minutes. If you're someone who doesn't have much to do this long weekend, if the cards weren't dealt quite right, I'm going to plan someone's weekend up next. We'll be spinning the weekend wheel. Lots of good stuff to do. We'll run through it next. Almost 7 past 7. And into Disco Lions. Tinashe, Magic 931 with Rob.
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For your Friday morning, Magic 931, hanging out with Rob. Two good reasons to call me this morning, 858-23931. Two reasons. One, you don't have much planned this weekend and you want a suggestion. Or two, you want a double pass to the Loxton Show. Let's get ready to spin my weekend wheel. If you're someone who's struggling to think, what do I even do? Maybe you've got choice paralysis. Where do I even start coming up with something fun to get around this weekend? We've got a wheel to spin full of suggestions. If you call up 858-23931, let's look at some of the things on. Hopefully we've covered them across the week, but there's so much on. Check out Colonel Mustard, maybe, at the Commercial Hotel Morgan. You could get to the 2026 Hammo's Concreting Australian Dirt Kart titles happening in Loxton. Those are starting today. Can plan an outfit for the Rose and Garden Festival's gala dinner. Have a crack at the park run. And, of course, the Loxton Show is one of many things on there. Plus some of our favourites, like Find My Boss doing an open mic somewhere and stream magic on the iHeart app. That's very easy to achieve. The wheel awaits. What will it decide for you? 858-23931, and I'll chuck you a Loxton Show ticket for your trouble. Bit of Farnsie first. All over magic. Thanks to Harvey Norman Renmark. It's 11 past 7.

0: with Rob this morning. Magic 931, Brecky, across the Riverland. It's 14 past 7. Always fun to do my duty. Help someone out across the Riverland, and we are spinning the weekend wheel. I've got Annette from Renmark on the line. Tell me, Annette, did you run out of things to find this weekend, or did you just want to call in to try and claim the prize?
1: Well, I thought you might have needed someone to talk to at 10 past 7 in the morning.
0: You know what? That is so appreciated. Of course, Zach and Tabby back on Tuesday. How this works is I'm going to spin the wheel. We're going to come up with something fun. It's going to land on an activity to get up to in the Riverland this long weekend. Do you want me to just fire right into it and spin?
1: Sure, go for it. Thank you.
0: It's the old Wheel of Wishes from a couple of weeks ago. It's been repurposed and it's spinning away. You've got that double pass to the Loxton Show. Make sure you can pick it up today, preferably in the morning, because not a lot of Magic staff, Zach and Tabby, are on holiday at the moment. We have closed in on a winner. It's number 35. And I would suggest... you know what, Annette? Some of these suggestions are a little bit old. I've been doing this segment for 5 years. It says put something in an orange bin in Wakery. Now, the bins are back, but they're not serving as bins, I believe.
1: Okay.
0: So maybe after the Loxton Show, you can go and admire an orange bin in Wakery.
1: Oh, there you go. I'll do that.
0: Congratulations, Annette. Please swing by, grab your double passes, and stay on the line. I'll grab your details.
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0: 20 past seven, I should say. 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This morning we are celebrating with songs that are either about wings or life. It's a bit of a deep cut. Let's have some Little Mix. Celebrating Friday at Magic 931.

Remember Little Mix? Yeah, it's Wings, celebrating the final day of Wings for Life. That's probably it for the Wings songs. The rest of them are kind of depressing, like Broken Wings or Bullet with a Butterfly Wings. So, plenty of life ahead. And still another 95 minutes left on the silent auction. All your items, all your donations, magic931.com.au to raise some money for the Royal Flying Doctor Service Riverland Support Group. It's not the only thing on at the moment, of course, the Loxton Show on Sunday and Monday. I've spent my week promising to deliver the scariest scarecrow that's ever been at the Loxton Show. I don't know how many years the scarecrow competition has been going, and I love what people come up with, but people are very bird-focused. I want to try and scare the judge. I've had all sorts of suggestions coming in this week. I'm so happy for everyone at Magic931 on Facebook and Instagram telling me what scares them. And I've been working those ideas in. Here's what I've got so far. It's in here with the studio with me. Very spooky. We'll make sure to get some vision on the socials. I thought, what would be scarier than a balding alien clown vampire? I painted a foam mannequin head, or like a wig holder, in a nice bright green. I gave it some vampire fangs. I put a red clown nose on the nose, and I turned a fake beard into sort of a balding mullet. It's very confronting for me. Some people thought that wasn't scary enough. Well, what about the rest of the body? I have covered it in spiders because Chelsea called in to say fake spiders still get her. He's wearing a name tag that says that he is the inventor of bird flu, which Richie, the president of the Loxton Show, is, you know, quite fearful of. He's holding out an engagement ring, which is either a fear of commitment or just frightening to think about this guy, you know, getting down on one knee, popping the question. And in the other hand, he's holding a Blu-ray copy of Silence of the Lambs. I just thought, nice. Nice scary movie. There are a few more Easter eggs. So many suggestions coming through. Even a bit of a turkey thing, because listener Zach wanted a turkey in a lab coat. Look, I've done my best. There's a lot of conflicting suggestions, but keen to premiere that one this weekend. And yeah, keep an eye on the socials. Let's get some more tunes. 27 past 7 on Magic Recce. Thanks to Harvey Norman Renmark. We're self-aware and we're counting down to Wings for Life, wrapping up at 9 o'clock. 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

0: Tampa City on your Magic Brekkie. Rob filling in one last time for Zach and Tabby back after the long weekend on Tuesday, thanks to the TV experts at your locally owned Harvey Norman Renmark. Speaking of TVs from Harvey Norman Renmark, if you check out the silent auction for Wings for Life, it's wrapping up in 90 minutes over at magic931.com.au. A Hisense 65-inch 4K QLED television, I think I've covered all the tech specs there, should be worth $2,300. The current top bid in the silent auction is just $1,200. That could all change, and still an absolute steal. Jump over to the website. We'll get into local news and Nesta swinging by up next for another one of my rubbish song parodies. Don't miss that.
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2: Morning, I'm Jackie Lim. A pledge to keep regional Commonwealth Bank branches open until 2030 is being welcomed, but concerns remain about the future of country banking. National Senator Matt Canavan says the extension is good news for regional communities, but argues it's only the bare minimum. He says many rural towns have already lost bank branches and ATMs, including Barmera, Cambrai and Morgan, which all currently have no traditional bank branch. Senator Canavan is urging the federal government to act on recommendations from a Senate inquiry and treat banking as an essential service. Parts of Renmark will be closed to traffic today as the community gathers to pay its respects to a young member of the region following that horrific crash on the Sturt Highway. Road closures will be in place from 10 a.m. until 2:30 p.m. on sections of Rowrail Avenue and Thurk Street, with motorists encouraged to seek alternative routes. Extra parking has been made available at the Steve Putakita Soccer Oval for those attending. Council is asking the public to plan their journeys accordingly and expect delays in the area. A grassroots fundraiser is helping strengthen one of Wakery's sporting clubs. The Wakery Rowing Club has raised $2,000 through its 2026 Ergo Challenge, with competitors rowing against the clock to support future facility upgrades. 5 rowers took part and all exceeded their personal goals. The money will contribute to redevelopment works at the club's boat shed, including a new concrete floor. And a major boost for junior motorsport is set to be unveiled in Renmark this weekend. Riverland Speedway will officially open its new junior racing track tomorrow, giving young riders a purpose-built facility to develop their skills and compete locally. The track is the longest of its kind in SA and will host its first competitive races from 5 p.m. Organisers say the opening meeting has attracted some of the sport's best young riders, alongside a strong senior program featuring sidecars and flat track competitors.
1: EKM Accounting Berry. 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
4: Hi, I'm Phoebe Humphrey. Israel's Benjamin Netanyahu claims the pilot arrested over a mid-air stabbing and suspected crash attempt was radicalised. The Fly Dubai plane was 2 hours into its journey from Dubai to Tel Aviv when passengers were forced to help following another pilot being attacked. It was forced to make an emergency landing in Saudi Arabia.
5: It looks like he had been radicalised. I think it's too early to say whether he had any connections with Iran or with anyone else. It's too early to say that.
4: The man remains in custody. Victoria Police have been handed a second recording from the night of the Sydney Swans hotel scandal. News Corp reports it's a 20-minute long video that includes one woman detailing her version of what happened in Melbourne's Pullman hotel room on August 17, including allegations of sexual assault. No charges have been laid. And Aussie travellers flying with Jetstar are facing delays today as workers take strike action. 1,000 union members are walking off the job at major airports across the country, like Sydney and Melbourne, for an hour.
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4: In sport, the countdown is on until the NRL Grand Final. Knights coach Justin Holbrook says he's happy with how their preparations have been this week in the lead up to Sunday's decider against the Roosters.
6: Really happy. Obviously, it's it's been a good build up. We're sort of taking it each day, as it comes. There's a lot of different things that go on this week, but the main focus is getting the training right and preparing to play our best on Sunday.
4: And Isaac Heaney has won his third straight Sydney Swans Best and Fairest Award amid his suspension for breaching club standards. He did not attend the ceremony last night. That's the latest news and sport.
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7: Magic weather.
0: a shower or two across the Riverland today. Then Saturday with a possible shower and a top of 19. Your Sunday will be cloudy, reaching 21. And for Monday, partly cloudy and a top of 23. 22 is your top today.
1: 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Magic 931.
0: 15 degrees right now at the Davilly's air conditioning weather station, so get in snug and cosy. It's back in the day, you know. The whole family used to gather around the radio set on a Sunday and hear the stories, hear their world around them. I've certainly got a song parody for you up next with Nesta from Harvey Norman Renmark, so it's just like the golden age of radio. 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And all around, a nice time, a nice vibe for a Friday. Let's get into Noah Kahan. It's 24 to 8. Magic Brekkie with Rob.

0: Khan for your magic breakfast all over the Riverland. It's Rob joining you one last time, and one last time with Nesta from Harvey Norman Renmark.
1: Almost caught me off guard there, Rob.
0: You've made it to the end of the week.
1: That's it.
0: You've had 4 days of listening to my very half-baked song parody ideas, and I've only got one more left for you today.
1: And you peaked yesterday.
0: Okay.
1: Yesterday was pretty good, so I just like, are you going to finish it off with a bang?
0: Well, we heard the Smash Mouth parody about yogurt yesterday. This one is just about my favourite 80s TV show. Harry Jackson, Pete Thornton, Murdoch, Mama Colton, Lisa Woodman, Penny Parker, Dr. Zito, Will

0: mouth, see?
1: Once again, really topical reference.
2: Wow, I wasn't even born in the 80s, so you're really stumped with this one. I'm not saying anything. Your production values are beautiful, mate.
1: Okay.
2: That right. You've put in that you really like MacGyver. You've put in most effort into this one.
1: You know what? I think I wrote that in about 2018. So some of these ideas really just needed an outlet, and the whole Riverland is subject to it. What about shop at Harvey Norman Renmark?
2: You actually had that down pat. It was good. Really, really
1: Thank
2: good.
1: Thank you. Thank you.
2: You've been practicing. Maybe Tabby could take a lesson from that.
1: Okay, so that's the takeaway.
2: Again, we need to get that out to the people.
1: I didn't expect you to be this positive, this supportive.
2: Music is a talent that you know, you need to nurture. And there's a lot of people that aren't going into music these days. My mum was a music teacher for over 50 years, and if you don't nurture the talent and get people to be creative, you're just not going to get there. You know, there was a point where you know, Mozart moved one note and made a big difference in the music. So huge.
1: Well, I feel so supported, and I'm glad you mentioned that about your mother. If I wanted to pursue this full time, I don't have to worry about doing breakfast next week, so I can put it all into the music career. What are we sort of talking in store for Harvey Norman Renmark? Because there would be people in the Riverland who are making music already.
2: Well, there's a lot of recording stuff that we've got. So we've got a lot of mic.

0: 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We've got a lot of speakers that you can listen back. I think music is a thing about listening back and checking what you've done before and how you can change things, how you can pitch better maybe.
1: Okay. Get a bit of auto-tune on me, maybe.
0: Maybe.
1: And for Tabby as well. Nesta, thanks for joining us this week.
0: It's been lovely.
2: Riverland. It's all been leading to this. 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
1: 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And I think some of the best deals still to be found. I'll run through them next on Magic Brekkie with Rob.

0: Peaking Duck on Magic, all thanks to Harvey Norman Renmark for your breakfast. I don't have a chicken cherry cola, but I am enjoying one of the Nippies Plus Protein and Fibre milks. It's nice to have something strong in my belly at, 11 to 8 in the morning. Just an hour left on our Wings for Life silent auction. So if you've got an item you got your heart set on in the silent auction for the Riverland support group of the Royal Flying Doctor Service, keep an eye closely. For one thing, it's really nice to see some items, you know, basically hit the exact mark. Like, people aren't getting a deal, but they do want to pay the money forward, make a donation. Things like the Nutrien Harcourt's $500 fuel card going for $420. So still a deal, but by and large, given the money, over to the Flying Doctors. Well, there's a few other ones I've seen. Give me a second. There's a lot to take in. Deals at the moment. Christine Clifford, just $200 to get her to do a 3-hour live set at your party, at your function, at your business. Zach and Tabby, still just $1,100 for basically 3 hours of airtime. They'll talk about whatever you want to do. They'll get them in your store, cleaning your gutters, or, just taking over. 3 hours of Zach and Tabby on Magic 931 for your business. It's actually a few of the business ones, which is really a good amount of value. And you think about $1,500 of free advertising from the Win Network. We've got two times $2,000 vouchers, again, to use as you like, $500 and $400, the top bids on both of those. So it is out there. It is yours for the taking. 13,600 raised so far, and it just makes us so happy to see those coming in. Magic 931, Wings for Life on the website. We're doing wing songs and life songs this morning. Life is a Highway from Tom Cochrane. It's gotta be. 8 to 8, Magic 931, our Wings for Life silent auction. Time ticking.
1: Love's like a river that you travel on when there's one day.

0: for your Friday morning. Wings for Life is a highway. You got Tom Cochrane there. All thanks to Harvey Norman, Renmark and Rob for breakfast. Figured out what I was trying to say a moment ago about our Wings for Life items. It is so nice to see people bidding on things for more than they are worth. Things like the $200 pasta and para meal voucher. Highest bid is $215. All right. Things like the Warburton's Butchers $200 feed the family for less package. Already a good deal. People happy to pay $225 just in the name of doing a good deed. So we'd love to see more of those coming through. Final hour just about. I'll get to news, sport and weather in just a moment. Can I just quickly apologise to anyone who was at the Golden Elephant at around about 6:15 yesterday? I did pick up a takeaway order there. And whilst I waited, I was probably, mumbling, singing the same old tune for the entire time I was there. I'd come straight from feeding Zach's ducks and chickens. And as I have wont to do, I was singing an original song that I came up with whilst just blissing out feeding the ducks. And I think for 5 minutes or so waiting at the Golden Elephant, I just kept singing, I like to feed the ducks, I like to look after them, I like to give them water to drink and to swim. And I probably said and did nothing else, just those lyrics. That's all I had on an absolute loop. I don't think someone who owns ducks or chickens would have a problem. Like, they would understand, yes, you get caught in the moment of song. But for everyone else just trying to get their fish and chips or the curries or whatever, try and understand. That's all I've got for you.
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14: Morning, I'm Jackie Loom. Emergency crews rushed to the Renmark Riverfront yesterday following reports of a vehicle in the River Murray. The incident occurred on Jane Eliza Avenue just before 2:40pm, prompting a swift water rescue response from SES crews. Reports indicated people were still inside the vehicle. Multiple Riverland Emergency Service crews attended. When disaster strikes and mobile coverage disappears, locals now have a new backup plan. Temporary disaster roaming launched this week, allowing customers to connect to another participating mobile network if their own provider goes down during an emergency. The move comes as forecasters warn of above average temperatures this spring and summer. Telstra executive Channa Senavaratne says the new system could prove critical during bushfires and floods.
15: It can work in areas where providers have overlapping coverage, but it can also be enabled in some areas, for example, where Telstra is the only network. So in that event, Optus and TPG customers can connect through us.
14: A new $8 million research and innovation fund has been unveiled to back primary producers across the Riverland. The Primary Industries Future Forward Fund will invest over 4 years into industry-led projects benefiting local grain growers, seafood producers and livestock farming sectors. Building on regional ag tech history like the Stump Jump Plough, the funding aims to bolster sustainability, workforce development and biosecurity preparedness across regional supply chains. And it's back to the future as South Aussies prepare for daylight saving to begin. Locals are being reminded to turn their clocks forward 1 hour before going to bed on Saturday in preparation for its beginning at 2 a.m. the next morning. The time will remain in place until the first Sunday of April.
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16: Hi, I'm Phoebe Humphrey. Australia's eSafety watchdog has issued a warning to parents about gaming giants failing to protect their kids. The eSafety Commissioner says platforms like Minecraft, Fortnite and Roblox are not doing enough to protect children from sexual exploitation. A report has found there were serious gaps in how platforms detect language linked to sexual extortion, crime and violence. A nation-leading probe into artificial intelligence is getting underway in South Australia. Premier Peter Malinauskas telling Seven, while the federal government is looking at things at a national level, there's a lot of responsibility that sits with the states.
17: The plainest example was about how AI is being used to educate children. We don't want kids to finish school not knowing how to use AI, but similarly we don't want them to finish school having had AI do their schooling for them.
16: And support services are bracing for a spike in domestic violence incidents this NRL Grand Final weekend. Some data shows offences can jump by more than 25% when the footy's on. If you or someone you know needs support, contact 1-800-RESPECT.
13: 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Your next meal at the Big River Tavern could lead to a Mitsubishi Outlander.
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16: In sport, Will Ashcroft has capped a stellar year with the Lions, taking home Brisbane's best and fairest overnight. The triple premiership player and dual Brownlow medalist adding his first Merritt Murray medal to his collection, edging out runner-up Josh Dunkley by just 2 votes, while suspended Swan star Isaac Heaney claims Sydney's best and fairest. And Knights fans have sold out McDonald Jones Stadium to watch Sunday's grand final against the Roosters. Newcastle's aiming to break a 25-year premiership drought. That's the latest news and sport.
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0: You got a shower or two around the Riverland today. Saturday with a possible shower and a top of 19. On your Sunday, cloudy and 21. For Monday, partly cloudy, headed for a top of 23. 22 is the top today, and right now the Davili's air conditioning weather station, still 15.
13: Start your day with a delicious cooked breakfast with a range of appliances from Harvey Norman Renmark. Yeah. Harvey Norman Renmark. It's breakfast with Rob. Magic 931.
0: Happy Friday. It's a little bit on. Plenty to look forward to over the long weekend. One thing, haven't shouted it out yet today, but of course, the bloody big run. Raising $25,000 for the Cancer Council. It's two Riverland blokes, Jack and Ryan, running from Adelaide to Barmera. They're going to be in town for a big celebration dinner tomorrow night at the Barmera Club. They're almost at Wakery, I believe. It's fun to check with them on the road. We'll see if we can get in touch with them after a bit of Imagine Dragons. 8:06, and at the end of the hour, Wings for Life. The silent auction will be done and dusted. Keep checking those bids. Hanging out with Rob.

0: Stealing the Thunder for 8:09. Magic 931, Brekkie with Rob. Thanks to Harvey Norman Renmark. Now, the bloody big run. It's raising $25,000 for cancer research. Jack and Ryan have been running from Adelaide to Barmera. And just checking in with the fellas now, where in the Riverland are we?
1: Nearly 7 or 8 days out of Blanchetown, heading towards Lakery.
0: Okay, so Barmera tomorrow night, 3 p.m. you reckon, still on target?
1: Yeah, still on target. I've got a bit of a heat blowout at the moment, but...
0: Okay, everything under control?
1: Yeah, mate, it's all the mind going from here on out.
0: All right. I love refreshing the Cancer Council page you've got. $21,526, just a hair away from the $2,500 goal.
1: We're going to have a few people pull up on the side of the road yesterday and give a few cash donations as well.
0: Awesome.
1: All going to it.
0: And, of course, people will have another chance tomorrow night at the big celebration. Once you get to the Barmera Club, what's the go again for people who are still making plans to get around there?
1: Just a dinner party that starts at 5 until 8. So dinner will be at 6:30, and then we'll have an alternate drop meal. You can still jump on the socials and follow the link. There's a drinks package ticket and a single meal ticket, so...
0: And some raffles and giveaways too, hopefully raising a little more cash as well.
1: That's it. I just want to give a quick shout out to our major sponsors, because things like this can't happen without the support of community. So Richmond Co. up in Adelaide, Durock Drilling, JS Form and Aranga Surface Solutions, they're our platinum sponsors. So that helps cover the fuel, accommodation, feeding us, the recovery stuff. And then we got four gold sponsors in Barker Pools and Restorations, Mars Transport up in Barmera there, Yes Group up in Renmark and Paraco Drilling Australia, all jumped on board as gold sponsors, and Vow Styrene, SiteMed and Resource Co as silver sponsors. So things like this can't happen. Like you need the support from the community to help us get through. So the running part is all a mind game.
0: How many Ks have you run out of 220-something?
1: And then today, so far, we've done about 16 few.
0: I mean,
1: 150 all up.
0: People are just exhausted thinking about it. Good on you for actually doing it. Is there anything we can do to keep you entertained on the road?
1: Just give a shout out. Quick shout out to Matty Min. He jumped on today to help us out a little bit, the moral support along the way. So it's definitely a head game now. Just try and get the body right and just keep pushing through.
0: Eyes on the prize and well worth your while once you make it to the Barmera Club. 3 o'clock for the big celebration. Come out and cheer them on. Jack and Ryan, good luck with the final 70-odd Ks.
1: And stopping in at the Wakery Hotel tonight, so they donated 3 rooms as well. So shout out to Brent Franks, the manager there. And the Blanchetown Hotel helped us out there as well when our original accommodation fell through. Stayed there for 2 nights. And the goal of Caravan Park, again, like the support from everyone has like blown us both away. And it's more of an emotional toll now and a physical toll as well. So like the amount of support we're getting is way exceed their expectation.
0: It is a bloody good effort. Cheer the boys on. Give them a honk if you're driving past. It's 8:12 on Magic Brekkie. Did you know there was a secret Wings for Life auction item? Tell you next. Her name

0: Taylor and Sabrina on Magic 931 this morning, thanks to the furniture experts at your locally owned Harvey Norman Renmark. 44 minutes left on our Wings for Life silent auction. Let me just refresh it again. Oh, it's up even from when I did it a minute ago. An extra $200-something coming in since I last mentioned it on air. $13,854 raised for the Riverland Support Group of the Royal Flying Doctor Service. We're going to hit 15, I would think, by the end of the show, by 9 o'clock when we close down the silent auction and start charging those cards. You can still get a Hisense 65-inch 4K QLED television for $1,200. The top bid, it should go for about $2,300 if you were to walk into Harvey Norman Renmark and buy it outright. That's awesome to see. Now, one other item I've chucked up this morning. This is a secret item that only you can get a hold of if you're in the know. I've got an old dining table of mine. When I first moved into my current place, my mum thought, "Well, Rob, you know, you're gonna have people over for dinner. Surely you should have a dining table." And I thought, "I'm probably not." But she talked me into it, and I haven't used it. And now it's been clogging up space in the Magic 931 storeroom. A round dining table with seats for four, and in fact, four chairs. They're sort of a mustardy, velvety felt kind of thing. They are stuffed. They are quite comfortable. If you want to contact us, 0427-624-423, or on the socials, or call up 858-23931. If you want to declare your intent to bid on the item, and then just chuck us a donation, any donation, and send me a receipt. If you got a spare $20, isn't that the goal, the dream? My second air. Look, there's real stuff on magic931.com.au. Keep those coming. I think it's pretty well established, but we are just very excited to be doing it for you Friday and so touched by the now $13,854 coming in so far. One last refresh, $859. An extra $5 in there somewhere. 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
0: 23 past 8 on Magic. Rob filling in for Zach and Tabby and getting ready for the long weekend. What have you got planned over the next couple of days? If you're struggling, well, a little earlier this morning, we spun the weekend wheel. So many good suggestions across the Riverland. Daniel missed out. I didn't have time to get to him, but I promised I would call him back. Another spin because it's a long weekend. What are we going to do? Are we going to be planning an outfit for the Rose and Garden Festival Gala Ball? The 2026 Hamo's Concreting Australian Dirt Cart titles will start today. Find out next for a bit of G Flip on Magic.

0: fired up this morning on Magic 931, 971 and free on the iHeart app. It's your brekkie with Rob, all thanks to the laptop experts at your locally owned Harvey Norman Renmark. Let's plan a weekend. So much to do across the Riverland. Already mentioned a few of them this morning, but maybe you get into the Commercial Hotel Morgan to go see Colonel Mustard or even karaoke night tonight. The Barmera Markets will be on Sunday, and of course, also Barmera Club for the big finale dinner for the bloody big run. Hopefully $25,000 raised for the Cancer Council, certainly by the end of the night. But Daniel in Berry called up earlier. He missed his chance, but we've got him now to spin the weekend wheel and find him something fun to do. Daniel, not much planned this weekend.
1: No, the missus is working and I'm not, so...
0: Yeah, you can't have too much fun. But let me... Look, maybe we can suggest something. What do you normally like to do on the weekend?
1: Look, I don't mind just sort of chilling around the place, but, look, it's getting a bit boring. I want to get out.
0: And, yeah.
1: Yeah.
0: Look, maybe something like a Barmera Markets is going to do it. That's a nice sort of potter around on a Sunday morning.
1: Well, that's it. You know, spring has sprung and I'm going to take advantage.
0: Well, let's see what the wheel decides. We've repurposed the old Wheel of Wishes from a few months ago. Hang on. I'm going to just flex here and say that was a bloody good spin. Sticking along. Whilst we wait, I'm going to chuck you a double pass to the Loction show to get around there either Sunday or Monday. I'm sure the missus has a little bit of off time and they would love to have you down there for lots of fun.
1: Either that or I'll take a mate.
0: Yep. You're not a fan of pigeons, I hope.
1: Pigeons?
0: Yeah, there's no poultry this year.
1: Oh, okay. No, it's all right. I won't miss them.
0: All right. We have an answer. Kicked off number 29. Oh, this is good, actually. We were talking about Coyote versus Acme yesterday, the film at the Chaffee Theatre. Do you want to go and maybe get Zach's autograph? Because he's dead set on seeing that thing.
1: It looks like it's going pretty well, actually. Yeah. I'm a bit partial to that. I mean, I know I'm a big kid, but yeah, it looks good.
0: It sounds good as well. Daniel, make sure you come by the studio today. Your only chance to grab those Loxton show tickets. And look, thanks for helping give everyone a suggestion this morning.
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2: 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Now.
3: Morning, I'm Jackie Lim. The Berry community is being assured the local Commonwealth Bank branch won't be going anywhere for at least another 4 years. The bank has extended its moratorium on regional branch closures until the end of 2030, a move welcomed by Nationals Senator Matt Canavan. However, he says the broader issue of regional banking access remains unresolved, pointing to branch and ATM closures by other banks across the regions, including in Morgan and Barmera. He argues preventing further closures is only part of the solution, with more work needed to restore banking services that have already disappeared from country communities. Local agricultural and seafood industries across the Riverland are being invited to pitch for funding under a new $8 million state initiative. The Primary Industries Future Forward Fund will target cutting-edge research, technology and market capability for regional primary producers over the next 4 years. Designed in consultation with industry peak bodies, projects will align with key master plans, including the SA Grain Industry Blueprint and livestock strategies, to boost productivity and resilience against environmental disruptions. One of the region's longest-serving schools is preparing to celebrate a significant milestone. Swan Reach Area School will mark its 65th anniversary with a day of community celebrations, including a special assembly, guided tours and a free barbecue lunch. A highlight video will showcase the history of the school and the generations of students who have passed through its classroom since 1961. And local determination and community support have combined to deliver a win for Wakery Rowing Club. The club has raised $2,000 through its second annual Ergo Challenge fundraiser aimed at improving its boat shed on the Wakery riverfront. 5 participants took part, with organisers saying each rower pushed beyond their target distance during the one-hour challenge. Club president Leslie Lennell says the funds will go towards upgrades, including a new concrete floor in the boat shed.
2: Your locally owned Harvey Norman Renmark are the TV experts.
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5: Hi, I'm Phoebe Humphrey. Online gaming platforms are being put on notice with fresh calls for protections against child exploitation and extremist material to be beefed up. A new report has found major gaps in the way games like Roblox, Fortnite and Minecraft protect kids online. Australia's eSafety Commissioner Julie Inman-Grant telling Nine protections of child accounts are not on by default.
6: So if you are a predator, whether you're a violent extremist or you're grooming for sexual purposes, you're going to go to the digital playgrounds where children are.
5: Travel chaos is expected at major airports across the country today as Jetstar staff walk off the job. 1,000 union members will take strike action for an hour amid an ongoing pay dispute. Jetstar says contingency plans are in place but can't guarantee there won't be delays. And a second recording has been given to Victoria Police investigating the Swans Pullman Hotel scandal. News Corp reports a 20-minute video details what happened inside the room on August 17, including allegations of sexual assault.
2: Win the key. Your next meal at the Berry Hotel could lead you to a Mitsubishi Outlander.
4: Magic 931 Sport. Now.
5: In sports, Sydney's Isaac Heaney says he's vowing to come back stronger next year after winning his third straight Best and Fairest Award amid his club suspension. He polled 431 votes, 31 ahead of runner-up Brodie Grundy. Heaney did not attend last night's ceremony. And Roosters legend Brad Fittler believes the departure of a number of stars will only make the side hungrier to secure the NRL Premiership. Freddie telling Nine it'll no doubt be some added motivation come Sunday.
7: No Angus, he's going to be gone. Marky's a huge loss. And then, of course, Daly Cherry Evans. So some really big names moving on.
5: That's the latest news and sport.
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0: A shower or two across the Riverland today. Then for Saturday, kicking off the long weekend with a possible shower and a top of 19. On Sunday, expect a cloudy top of 21 and Monday, partly cloudy, reaching 23. 22 is the top today. And right now at the Davilly's Air Conditioning Weather Station, it's 16.
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0: Well, Jetstar might not be flying today, but Wings for Life soaring to the sky. Less than half an hour, 25 minutes almost exactly before we close up our silent auction and wrap up 6 weeks of raising funds for the Royal Flying Doctor Service Riverland Support Group. I have loved doing this so far. I'm just going to refresh the page over at magic931.com.au. We are at $13,859. Double check, refresh yourself, check on those items, and maybe you're getting that last minute FOMO thinking, yeah, you know what? Actually, I'm going to chuck in a bid. I'm going to try and get that TV for $1,200. I can't believe it's only $1,200, 65 inch. Up first, my other big thing this week has been the Loxton Show and the Scarecrow competition. I have the Scarecrow in the studio with me. It's looking, I reckon, pretty fantastic. It's pretty spooky, pretty scary. The idea to scare the judge, more so than any bird. I'm going to try and get the final okay from my boss up next if it's not too scary for public consumption over the weekend. So next after Coldplay, BTS, it's Magic 931 with Rob.

0: 21 tonight at Magic 931. Happy Friday. It's Rob here. Thanks to Harvey Norman, Renmark. Loxton Show on Sunday will be the debut of my Scarecrow. I've been building it all week based on your suggestions, what you find scary. To give us really the final okay, my boss, Greg Backer, joins us this morning.
1: Hello, Rob.
0: Okay.
1: It's a bit creepy in here.
0: Oh, that's what I want to hear. That's what I was going for. I am technically representing the radio station over the weekend with my Scarecrow entry. I thought I'd better get the okay from you and we can talk about anything that you are questioning.
1: Well, it's a bit traditional, isn't it, for Magic Breakfast to be entering something into the Scarecrow competition at the Loxton Show.
0: You know, it is tradition, and I realised yesterday I actually did end up finishing Tabby's entry last year. It's me who ends up doing the work is tradition.
1: Yeah, there's still straw out in the what's it called, the alfresco area there. Hey, so you've done something really wicked this year. You've combined the slight scariness of an inanimate human object, the Scarecrow, with a scary clown.
0: I tried to pick a number of things. So I want to shout out Chelsea, who called up earlier in the week scared of spiders. So there's plenty of fake spiders.
1: There's webs on it. There are spider webs.
0: Zach suggested, it was a little abstract, but had a photo of a humanoid turkey in a doctor's uniform. I didn't want to buy a lab coat, but I did try and include sort of some turkey ruffles under the neck. And I thought the surgical rubber gloves are very disconcerting.
1: Yeah, just a touch. And is that like turkey blood on the creepy white vest?
0: No, it's actually spilt coffee, because that is going to ruin your day.
1: Yeah, of course. That's a bad thing. And
0: yeah, anything else spooky that jumps out to
1: well,
0: you?
1: Well, of course. Silence of the Lambs.
0: Yes, he is holding a Blu-ray copy of Silence of the Lambs. Very scary film.
1: With the moth on the mouth. Yeah.
0: It's a scary film, scary imagery. And also, you know, maybe a little bit on edge thinking about the politics of how that film may have aged.
1: Yes.
0: I'm trying to go for different angles.
1: It's very well done. I think you've done well by the station in terms of, you know, keeping up the quality of these sorts of entries. What about the ruby ring? Is that an engagement ring? What is the dealio with that?
0: It's open to interpretation. Either you're
1: so he's got the rubber glove and he's got a ring box, and in there is a crudely assembled emerald, what looks like to be an emerald.
0: You didn't
1: ring.
0: Give me the budget to go down to Offie Jewelers and buy a diamond.
1: No, of course not.
0: It's scary that the alien clown vampire is proposing to you, or just a straight up fear of commitment.
1: Oh, of course, he's also got vampire teeth. Yeah, see, I didn't see that. I thought that was just drool.
0: It's all kind of shady.
1: It's all working.
0: I really appreciate the support. Bottom line, will it scare a crow? Will it scare a judge?
1: I reckon it'll scare anyone.
0: Oh, you heard it here first. Come and see it out of the Loxton Show Sunday and Monday. I don't know how I'm going to get it there, but it'll be representing the station.
1: Should I make a crow noise now? A scared crow noise
0: Please.
1: Now?
0: Get him out of here.
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12: $13,909. 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Less than 10 minutes left. Jeez. You've got 13 minutes left to finalise your bids. 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
13: Oh, thank

0: 10 to 9 at Magic 931. Rob filling in all week for Zach and Tabby. Thanks to Harvey Norman Renmark, and thank you for everything you've brought to Wings for Life over the past 6 weeks. I'll do another refresh. 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But it's the closest that I've ever gotten to running a telethon. You've got 9 minutes left to finalise your bids. Jump on over to magic931.com.au. Or if you've been outbid and you still want to give something, you can chuck a donation in or click on the donation link. Christine Clifford, 3-hour live show. 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Can you beat that? 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If you want to give, the top bid is $80. Anywhere between 80 and 100, you're still getting value and it's going to a good cause. Royal Bush Quality Meats have put up a 25 to 30 kilogram whole butchered lamb, valued $550. You telling me we can't get that over $501? 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You can get it right now for $351 to beat the current highest bid. Whether it's a hotel stay or you just want some of Tim Whetstone's homemade fruit preserves and dried fruits and jams and things like that, it all goes to a good cause. 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
1: I'm going to pump those numbers up. Those are rookie numbers.
0: So we keep going. Last few minutes. Magic 931, Brekkie. And it's all going to come to an end. After Somber, I'm getting emotional. Chat to you in a moment. Big thanks, by the way, Berry Hotel, one of our great supporters for Wings for Life, putting up a weekend stay, among more.

0: Zomba.
1: Wrecking it at home as we wrap up the show, wrap up the week and my time with you. Thanks so much for having me fill in for Zach and Tabby. They'll be back on Tuesday. Lots of stories, lots of catch-ups from their getaways. Maybe just a big reunion with their pets after I've so lovingly looked after the cats, the chickens, the birds, the duckies. I have just placed another $50 donation to Wings for Life during the song. I hope it's updated already. If it hasn't, we might have raised more money than we already thought. $14,209 with another 3.5 minutes left to go. Again, watch those items. Don't get sniped, but more importantly, yeah, so awesome to have you in the spirit of things. It's been so nice over the last 6 weeks getting to get out in the community, having a chat, doing these events, and hearing stories as well of people who've, had a life saved or a life changed thanks to the Royal Flying Doctor Service and the Riverland Support Group every day doing at least one flight and helping out people where it really counts. I'm going to hand it over to Nonstop at 9 o'clock. Is the end of the silent auction. We will have a big celebration for you coming in the following weeks. Otherwise, have a fantastic long weekend and enjoy your day right here on the Riverlands, home of the hits. This is
2: Australia. More Aussie than wearing your cozy because you ran out of undies. Oh, no, wait, is that just lazy? Either way, Ausmade is the place to hear fair dinkum of Aussie music.

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18: Morning, I'm Jackie Lim. Emergency services mounted a swift water rescue response at Renmark yesterday after reports a car had gone into the River Murray. Crews were called to Jane Eliza Avenue at around 2:40, with initial information indicating people remained inside the vehicle. SES water rescue teams from Renmark and Berry were dispatched along with other emergency resources. Authorities are yet to provide further details on the outcome. Renmark residents are being reminded to expect traffic changes today as the community gathers for a local funeral service. Road closures will affect sections of Rowrow Avenue and Thirk Street between 10 a.m. and 2:30 this afternoon. The funeral service for 17-year-old Ryan Prokopek is scheduled for midday at St. Therese Catholic Church. Ryan died in a head-on collision on Sturt Highway last week. To help cater for increased attendance, additional parking will be available at the Steve Poutakidis Soccer Oval. A major boost to emergency communications has arrived just in time for the upcoming bushfire season. Temporary disaster roaming is now active, allowing mobile phone users to connect to other participating networks if their usual service is knocked out during a declared disaster. Telstra executive Channa Senavaratne says the new technology will play an important role in helping communities stay connected.
19: TDR is intended for major natural disasters in regional and rural areas. It's not intended for metropolitan areas. Unfortunately, TDR won't work when there's a power outage that has impacted all of the networks and none have survived. There are also some limits in how many locations TDR can be activated at the same time.
18: The dates for the Riverlands fire danger season are yet to be announced. It comes as a few others are declared early, with October 15 starts for the Flinders and Northeast Pastoral. And the next generation of Riverland Speedway stars will have a new home from this weekend. Riverland Speedway in Renmark is officially opening a purpose-built junior circuit, providing young riders with a dedicated venue to race and develop their skills. The new 142-metre track has been built over the past month and is believed to be the longest junior speedway track in South Australia.
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7: Hi, I'm Phoebe Humphrey. Aussie parents are being warned that gaming platforms like Minecraft and Fortnite are not doing enough to protect their kids against extremist material and sexual exploitation. The eSafety Commissioner says the gaming giants' analysis tools are failing to detect language related to crime, violence or sexual extortion. Victoria Police have been handed a second recording from the night of the Sydney Swans hotel scandal. News Corp reports it's a 20-minute long video that includes one woman detailing her version of what happened in the Pullman hotel room on August 17, including allegations of sexual assault. And the Premier of South Australia reckons the states have a role to play when it comes to tackling artificial intelligence as SA launches a nation-leading royal commission into the tech. Premier Peter Malinauskas telling Seven, while things are being done on a federal level, states have to do their bit.
16: That sort of policy effort, whether it be around how we use AI in schools or how we're using AI for public service delivery, more productivity for people in things like health, you know, we want to have a good look at that.
12: Dinner tonight, Mitsubishi Outlander tomorrow. 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
7: In sport, Will Ashcroft has capped a stellar year with the Lions, taking home Brisbane's best and fairest overnight. The triple premiership player and dual Norm Smith medalist adding his first Merritt Murray medal to his collection, edging out runner-up Josh Dunkley by just two votes, while Sydney's Isaac Heaney claimed his third straight best and fairest despite his club suspension. And Cameron Green is under an injury cloud ahead of Australia's first test against South Africa. He suffered an abdominal strain in an ODI game on Wednesday. The test starts next Friday. That's the latest news and sport.
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15: Magic weather.
20: A shower or two today, then on Saturday a possible shower reaching 19. Sunday, cloudy and 21. Then for Monday, partly cloudy and 23 around the Riverland. 22 is the top today.
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